Baby Dead Fresh right here on Z107.9. It's Thursday, and I don't know about you, but I'm so excited. That means my birthday is on the way. That means tomorrow's Friday, and it's almost the weekend. And that means maybe we can relax and rub our feet together. I don't know, but this week low-key kicked my butt. So I'm excited for the weekend. Shoot, I'm gonna be folded. I'm be in them sheets, rubbing these feet. I got T.I. and Jacquees on the way, but first, Kehlani, we're folded on Z.

0: Jacquees Juvenile, that's Lick Back right here on Z1079. And I'm not gonna hold you. You put that New Orleans bounce on any song, you got me, okay? You got me, and the song shall go triple platinum in my household and my car. I'm just speaking facts. It's Z1079 Cleveland's number one for hip hop and R&B in the home of the morning hustle. Have on your radio. @_said is where you can find me on the socials. So go ahead, give me a follow and follow the Z Squad at Z1079 on everything. Why? Because you never know where we may be at, what we may be pulling up to do, or what we got going on. So I don't want you to miss out on nothing and say you ain't out because you following us. I'm on your radios till midnight. My birthday on the way is next week, but you get it. It's my birthday, basically. So my brothers is pulling up tonight, 8 p.m. DJ Steph Floss taking over, 8 p.m. 9 o'clock for that 9 o'clock mixtape. I don't know my numbers now. At 10 o'clock, DJ L coming to talk to the streets, and you know he don't play around. He gets down. So pull up so you can kick it with them. You ain't got to go to the club. You ain't got to go nowhere if you don't want to. Just turn us up and you can kick it in your house. It's Thursday. So we're going to have us a ball. I got T.I., Tim's, and Skillet Baby on the way. Is he?
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0: 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We have educators, leaders, people in our buildings that are hands-on with the students. Everybody in our district is very much working towards making the kids the best that they can be. The advice that I would give any parent thinking about bringing their kids to East Cleveland Schools is to bring them. It's an amazing community here. We have great people here willing and ready to support your kids in whatever is best for them.
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Kid Cudi day and night right here on Z10. Why everything's so loud? Oh, it was me. Ha ha. Day and night, Kid Cudi right here on Z1079. I heard that song in a minute. Bone Thugs and Harmony was together yesterday. Like, I just think the mood is right. So I'm going to give you this. Here's Butter B with Fast Max on Z.

0: I mean, what's going? That's Billy Gang Cushington with What the Going right here on Z1079, Cleveland's number one for hip hop and R&B and a home of the morning hustle. Have on your radio. Heaven_said is where you can find me on the socials. And I need for you to tap into Black Health 365. 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I do know it's the 9th month of the year, and you probably still ain't got your yearly physical. You ain't got your annual exam. Mm-mm. You ain't did that. So you struggling, you trying to figure it out. You got a few more months in a year, but like, go get it today. All right, tap into Black Health 365 podcast so they can tell you what you need to do, okay? We got to get healthy. At least, I don't know, go get your blood work done or something. Do something, child. I got Young Miami, Lotto, and Marietta Sciences on the way, but at 9 o'clock, DJ Steph Floss takes over for that 9 o'clock mixtape, so don't go nowhere, is he?
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4: Friday Eve, what's poppin', Cleveland? Y'all know what's going on right now. 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

0: Babe on Z107 I Cleveland's number one for hip hop and R&B in the home of the morning hustle. That was DJ Steph Floss. I told you he was gonna come and turn you up at 9 o'clock. He has done just that. So if you don't want to miss out on what is coming next, be sure you download that free mobile app. It's good on Android and Apple devices. 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Before I go to break, I have to tell you something that really pissed me off, okay? Because it really did. I seen today that Starz dropped the trailer for The Pink for P-Valley. Baby, if they give us an 8-season episode, they might as well just wrap it up. Everything you done recorded, keep it, because we don't want to know, okay? Diamond probably a skeleton in that trunk. Who knows what happened to Mississippi up in that jail? And I don't even know what happened to everybody else. Like, what? You telling me I got to rewatch everything because y'all waited 4 years? Y'all better drop 32 episodes, and I ain't even lying. Figure it out. I got the second half of that 9 o'clock mixtape on the way. Is he?
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3: When it comes to you, what are your rules for texting, calling, and FaceTiming? 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
5: Yeah. Ice.

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I haven't seen bro in a while, but that wild, I'm not in a rush to. 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I don't need security to ride around town, we can fly downtown, just us two. Unless you know the G-Way handshake when we go to shake.

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Loud.

0: Second half of that 9 o'clock mixtape. He came to do exactly what he was supposed to. That's DJ Steph Floss right here on Z1079, Cleveland's number one for hip hop and R&B, and the home of the morning hustle. Be sure you're keeping up with him on the socials at DJ Steph Floss on everything. 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If you've never been to a Battle of the Bands before, you love live music, you love the whole marching band like HBCU feel, whether you've been or not, this is where you need to be. Friday, September 18th and Saturday, September 19th. It starts at 6 p.m. We're going to be at Warrensville Heights High School, so you can see high school bands from Cleveland, Detroit, Chicago, Tennessee, and there's going to be performances from Albany State, Wilberforce University, and Central State University. Yeah, the HBCUs is in the building. It's going to be a time. If you need more details or you want to buy your tickets because you want to come and spice it up, ZPopCleveland.com is where you need to go. It's something fun for all ages, and you'll truly enjoy it. So come and kick it with us. I got some Dave and some K-Wan on the way. But at 10 o'clock, DJ L come and talk to the streets, so don't miss out. It's Z.
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0: What's going on? 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

0: 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I told you DJ O was gonna come and talk to the streets, and he did just that. Monday through Thursday, 10 p.m. Don't miss out on him. Follow him on the socials at @its_EL, and he gonna get you together. And speaking of getting you together, let me put you on. So if you are trying to go on this one voyage cruise and you're just having a hard time putting it all together, we got you. 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That way you can ask all the questions that you need. On the way to your radio, I got some Drake, some Soulja Boy, and I got some LMA, so don't go nowhere. Is he?
1: If you missed the day party, here's what you missed.
2: Yeah, I need my 30. Okay. Give me my damn 30.
1: Pop off.
2: I don't like it how I called in to the radio station and nobody answered me. Y'all answering now, but I don't get no damn free tickets. All right. Yeah, you heard that.
3: You got 15 more seconds, Spice Girl.
2: Oh, I do. Okay. I don't like kids that be outside with a big-ass diaper. I don't like older people that be outside with a big-ass diaper. I can't understand it. I mean, like, my son messing you.
1: Time.
2: I don't know if I gotta change him or change you first.
3: And I know this cousin. What's your name again?
2: Monique.
3: Big Mo.
2: Big Mo. Big Mo. Big Mo. Small. Oh. Little

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If you need a little life advice, that's my advice right there. Hop about the bed and turn your swag on every single day. That's Soulja Boy. Will turn my swag on right here on Z107.9. I got some Chris Brown, some Cardi B, and Kehlani on the way. But first, this is the latest from LMA. It's called Might Just, and you might just want to watch your back. Don't play with that girl, is he?

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0: 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Hev on your radio. Hev_said is where you can find me. So go ahead and give your good sis a follow. Why? Because I always got something for you to laugh at. Always a little something to put a giggle in your belly. And honestly, sometimes that's all we need. So go ahead and get this laugh. Listen, tomorrow is Friday, okay? Tomorrow is Friday! And I don't know about you, but I am excited. Why? Because I'm tired. Having a four-day work week is always a good idea until you get to like Tuesday, Wednesday. Then you feel like you've been working 8 days straight. I don't know what it is about having that Monday off. I need like a Tuesday or a Wednesday, okay? Or just a Friday. But then it seems like it takes forever to get to Friday. So yeah, give me a middle of the week. Give me a Tuesday or a Wednesday and we're going to be good. So the way that I am counting down the hours until Friday, show up to the weekend, yeah, I need that good reset. I got some Cardi, some Young Miami, and some Rich Homie Quan on the way. So you keep your radios turned up, Izzy.
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0: little love story right here on Z1079. It's Cleveland's number one for hip-hop and R&B and the home of the Morning Hustle. Have on your radio, hang in here. Ava underscore said is where you can find me on the socials, so go ahead, give your good sis a follow, and Friday is on the way. So whatever is going to put you in that Friday mood, it's going to get you right. You need to get your hair done. It's Fresh Cut Friday. Whatever it is, go and do it. I already know you done wasted too many Fridays looking mad, looking sad, being crusty, musty, and dusty. Not tomorrow, though, okay? Tomorrow, I mean, it's 9/11, so you know that day is always sad, but it's Virgo season, and it's somebody's birthday, so we're going to have to make it do what it do, baby. Okay, go ahead, live it up. It's Friday. The weekend is here. We shall enjoy. And I got more hits on the way to prove it, but me, I'm about to go home and rub my feet together. I told you, I be in them sheets. So I'm about to go home and get me some sleep because Friday is coming, and I do plan on having a ball. So keep up with me on the socials at Heaven underscore said at Z1079. I got Dave, Lil Baby, and Usher on the way. Z, peace.
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4: What up, it's One Plus Two, reminding you to stay in the loop on all the social media news and updates. 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And

let's get the party started. 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That's when I knew that your heart was scarring. Friends to lovers need a part to star in. Like, wait, babe, let me

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2: When it comes to you, what are your rules for texting, calling, and FaceTiming? 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A lot of people don't like talking on the phone even these days, right?
3: Yeah, because it's hard to get off. Like, how do y'all get off the phone? I'll be having a lie, like, my phone about to die. Like, I don't... Bad.
4: Yeah, I this is what I do. 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

0: 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We thank the Ohio Department of Children and Youth and all of our community partners, our collaborators, for making this work possible. Peace and blessings. It's not a moment, it's a movement.
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0: Gun violence doesn't just affect the people directly involved. It can have a lasting impact on our children, families, and communities. From witnessing violence in their neighborhood, to seeing it on social media, or experiencing school lockdowns. 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

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That's when I knew that your heart was starring. 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
1: When it comes to you, what are your rules for texting, calling, and FaceTiming? A lot of people don't like FaceTime. A lot of people don't like talking on the phone even these days, right?
2: Yeah, because it's hard to get off. Like, how do y'all get off the phone? I'll be having a lie, like my phone about to die. Like, I don't... Matt.
3: Yeah, I this is what I do. I cut the phone off while I'm in the middle of saying a word.
2: Oh, you've done that to me before. You told me it was your garage.
3: No. Okay. It was a garage.
4: Hilarious.
3: I think it was a garage that one time.
2: He's
3: one
2: a liar, time. You see?
1: Y'all the type of people to call, let it ring one time, and hang up. So later on, you can say, I tried to call you.
2: Hello, it's me.
4: I tried to call you. That's me.
2: Hello.
4: That's me. That's me for real.
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1: 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The advice that I would give any parent thinking about bringing their kids to East Cleveland Schools is to bring them. It's an amazing community here. We have great people here willing and ready to support your kids in whatever is best for them.

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3: 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That's when I knew that your heart was scarring. Friends to lovers need a part to star in. 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
1: It's a remix.
0: You know what I'm saying? Good morning, L'Oreal.
1: Good morning to you.
0: Alta, what's happening?
2: What up, though?
0: Kyle Santilli and I'm here. We are ready to go, and we are ready to get into this weekend. Hopefully you are too, but we got some things to do before we get up out of here, and then we'll start with our guy in the mix right now, man. We got to give it up for DJ AK, man.
2: Yes, sir.
0: AK, it's on you, bro. Give us those weekend vibes.

0: It's the Morning Hustle.
1: That's the homie DJ AK in the mix, man, doing what he does. Appreciate you, man. Thanks for holding us down on a Friday morning on the Morning Hustle Show, okay? L'Oreal, Kyle Santilli, and Alton Walker. Yo, let's go to get into Kyle's message of the day.
2: Am I?
3: Yeah.
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3: Here's some quick inspiration to start your day.
4: Now check it. Kyle's message of the day.
1: Kyle's message of the day today is do it till it's done.
2: Do it, do it, do it, do it.
1: Yes, do it till it's done. It ain't nothing worse than a halfway done project, a halfway done activity, or whatever the case may be, right? Do it till it's done. You ever see people that, you know, you start on a little model or whatever, putting the model together, and then you don't finish it, and then it's just sitting there for like 2 years. Why'd you even start it? You know what I mean? You said somebody have to cut the grass, they don't even do the back. Mm-hmm. You said front and back. Do it all till it's done. Whatever it is, you
2: yo.
1: Yeah, that too. Do it till it's done, man. You don't want to get out there and half-ass anything, and then you get the reputation for not finishing the job. You got to get out there, finish the job, do what you got to do until all the bases are covered. Kyle's message of the day today as we get into this weekend is do it till it's done.
2: And mine is simple. Check your temperature. You mad? Well, put a cape on and now you could be super mad. Don't nobody care.
1: All right, man, stick around. When we come back, we're going to the phone lines, man. What are your rules when it comes to calling, texting, and FaceTime? We'll talk to you about it when we come back.
2: Call me.
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9: Oh, I want to pop off because I'm a Lyft driver, and I be giving rides to everybody around this city, and y'all be getting in my car not speaking to me, slamming my door, eating in my car. 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
1: Hustle in the morning. L'Oreal, Kyle Santillan, Alton Walker. It's the Morning Hustle Show.
0: Yes, it is. And we got Morning Hustle money. $1,000 to be exact. Don't you want this money in your pocket? All you got to do is text cash. C-A-S-H to 71007.
1: You see what L'Oreal just said? All you have to do is text cash.
0: That's it.
1: Some people would rather you text them than call them, which I think is weird. And then there's some people that get really upset if you try to FaceTime them. You know what I mean?
0: I just expect people to mind read me and how they're supposed to communicate with me. Because it sometimes it's common sense, because if we're at work, a text will suffice. And I mean one text. Don't continue to do it. A FaceTime, you should never do. And a phone call, you should never do. You should let me call you. How about that?
1: You should never do. That's hilarious. See, my thing about texting is text messages get misconstrued, right? So that's why I'd rather have a conversation.
0: They say that.
1: I could send a text message and being sarcastic or whatever, being funny, and then you might take it as offensive. And now it's a whole problem. You might as well just have a conversation.
0: No. Yeah, I get that. But then you end up on the phone for an hour.
2: See, that's let's just be honest. The real issue is the person that you like or cool with can call you, text you, or FaceTime you anytime. Let's be honest. Just be honest.
0: Not true.
2: It is. If it's somebody, if it's your boo and you just, it is all, I don't care if you text me, call me, I just want to talk to you. They can FaceTime you. You can be, have your bonnet on. You don't care. What's going on? You know I got my bonnet on. You don't care. It's my, a thing that you don't want to talk
0: now,
2: to.
0: No, my boo just texts me and I'm instantly annoyed because he knows that he should have called me.
2: Right, exactly. That's what
0: because
2: I'm saying.
0: I called him last.
2: That's what I'm saying.
0: I feel like
2: but
0: there's certain things. Yes, it does. And furthermore, it ain't just like a boo thing. It's like, I feel like when it comes to FaceTime, that's VIP privileges. Like, if I just meet you and you try to FaceTime me, are you on crack? No.
1: I agree with that. I agree with L'Oreal on that one.
0: Thank you.
2: I will say this, though. I don't want to text no long conversation. Now, I don't want to do that. Don't, if we having a conversation and we're going or an argument or a disagreement, phone call.
0: Oh, see, no, I could do that on text sometimes because sometimes I gotta get my thoughts together.
2: No.
0: You get what I'm saying? You gonna get this book?
2: No,
0: you gonna get this paragraph?
2: I ain't got time to read that much. No, let's talk.
0: I'm not gonna lie though, I forward most of the calls. Like, my phone stay on do not disturb for the most part. So even if you call me, you're not getting through. But I swear for God, when I see somebody that I don't rock with like that FaceTiming me, I wanna block them.
1: Well, that's the thing, man. Text messages can get too long, calls are cool, and FaceTimes can get invasive. So you gotta pick and choose which ones you rolling with, which ones are you not rolling with. Let's talk about it, man. 866-HUSTLE-8-866-487-8538.
0: You text me and I'll decide how we communicate. How about that?

0: Hustle.
1: Yo, Morning Hustle here in the building. It's L'Oreal, Kyle Santillan, Alton Walker.
2: And we got money, and you need some money. I know you do. Check your pockets. They're a little empty. I have a solution. Text cash, C-A-S-H to 71007, 10 questions, 60 seconds. Get them all right. We'll kick Alton out the room. It'll be a breeze. Do you hear me? $1,000 in your pocket.
1: Absolutely. All right, so we're talking about the rules for you when it comes to texting, calling, and FaceTiming. What do you prefer? What do you hate? How do you handle it? Who gets what access? All of that. You know what I mean?
3: Yeah, I like to FaceTime all randomly too, man. I just FaceTime you. I don't care what you're doing.
2: You got to schedule an appointment, and we all know that.
3: I love doing that, boy.
2: No, you got to schedule one. But have y'all, on text message, did y'all know that if somebody texts you a really, really long message, right, it'll only show you a preview of it, and then you click on it, and it opens up in notes. Somebody, I got into it with somebody, and they wrote me a long-ass paragraph like that. I still haven't read it.
3: I'm not reading it.
2: That was like a year ago.
3: If I ever see it, I'm calling. Like, I don't do that. Don't text me anything long.
2: No, I blocked it.
3: Because I'm going to see the first two words, and I'm going to call you. Like, what's going on?
2: Oh, right. You know what I hate?
1: Exactly.
3: Voice standing.
2: Notes. Exactly. Voice notes. We did not add that in there. I guess that goes with texting. But Claudia Jordan, my good friend, if you send me another voice note, I'm going to choke you.
1: Right. Just what's call wrong me. With voice notes?
2: Because just call, call me. Like, what is it? You recording a damn diss track, and you're sending it to me every 5 seconds. Just call on the phone.
1: That's funny, man. All right, what y'all got, hustlers? 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

0: 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L'Oreal, Kyle Santillan, Alton Walker.
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0: When it comes to you, what are your rules for texting, calling, and FaceTiming? A lot of people don't like FaceTime. A lot of people don't like talking on the phone even these days, right?
1: Yeah, because it's hard to get off. Like, how do y'all get off the phone? I'll be having a lie, like, my phone about to die. Like, I don't...
0: Why? I literally, you just be like, yo, I gotta go. All right, I'll holler at you later.
1: Hey, Matt.
2: Yeah, I this is what I do. I cut the phone off while I'm in the middle of saying a word.
1: Oh, you've done that to me before. You told me it was your garage.
2: No. Okay. It was a garage. Hello. I didn't even credit that one time.
1: He's a liar, you see?
3: But why would you have to cut the phone off? Just
1: because it's hard to get off the phone. Like,
3: you can't tell the difference on the other end,
0: though.
3: Trying to
0: act like his phone got disconnected.
3: You can't tell the difference.
1: No, I'm telling you,
2: it's
1: weird.
2: The phone just cuts off. Man, just cut off, though.
3: You can't tell the difference.
2: Phone down.
1: What do you mean you can't tell the difference?
3: If he turned his phone off or hang up, you can't tell the difference on the other end.
1: It's still you getting... I'm asking, how do you get off the phone now? Would you just be like... Bye-bye. Because even when I say bye, people be like, all right, so what you going to do?
3: I don't
1: and
3: do
1: I'm
3: that
1: like,
3: no
1: and
3: more.
1: Then it's another no, 20 minutes.
3: I literally say on the phone, hey, man, we ain't talking about nothing, man. Let me just get off the phone.
1: Like, Alton,
0: that's it. It's easy.
1: I've been on the phone with Alton for 3 hours before we worked together for these many hours. Don't ever call me again.
3: But we get off the phone, though.
1: Which well, like, I'll be like, my phone about to die.
3: No, you don't. You'd be like, well, okay. All right. Good talking to you and see you tomorrow.
0: 866 Hustle 8 866 487 8538. What are your rules? Let's go to the phone lines right now. Darryl on the DMV, what you got?
4: When it comes to FaceTime, only my daughters can FaceTime. But I do hate when people text something that's time sensitive. So they're like, hey, I'm at the store, you want something? And they text me, and then I don't see it. And by the time I text them back, they're like, oh, I left.
1: Oh, no, but you ain't want nobody call you, so don't you messed up.
4: I said FaceTime. I did the folks calling. I don't care who calls me. Just but get to the point. If you need something, don't give me, hey, how you doing? How was your day? Just bro, what do you need to borrow? What you need me to do? So we get this conversation.
1: I am with you though, because I hate when I look at my text later and they be like, you want something to eat from such and such? And I'll be like, yeah, I want. Oh, I already left.
0: Yeah, I hear you, man. I mean, that's the whole thing, right? Everybody has different preferences when it comes down to it. At the end of the day, do the right thing at the right time, okay? Well, that's all that really matters.
1: I'd be glad when people miss my text when I ask them, do they want something? Because I really ain't want to get them something in the first place.
3: Trying to be nice.
0: Y'all, no, you know what? Y'all the type of people to call, let it ring one time, and hang up. So later on, you can say, I tried to call you.
1: Hello, it's me.
3: I tried to call you. That's me.
1: Hello.
3: That's me. That's me for real.
1: I did that too.
5: We are the Morning Hustle.

0: Kiana, good morning.
1: Good morning.
0: Yeah, I like that I can hear a smile on your face. You know what I mean?
2: Oh, she happy.
0: You gonna really be smiling if you win $1,000, ain't you?
1: Yes, I hope so. I was just listening to y'all this morning.
3: I know, that's right.
0: Well, we love that. We appreciate you. When we come back, Kiana's going to try her luck and win $1,000 in that $1,000 cash grab.
4: Feel the vibe
5: with the morning hustle.
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3: Time for that $1,000 cash grab, representing out of McDonough, Georgia, right outside of Atlanta. We got Keanu on the line right now.
4: Come on, Kiki, do you love me?
5: Hey.
3: How you feeling this morning?
5: I'm feeling real good this morning.
3: Okay, you said you'd be listening. How do you feel about your chances of winning $1,000?
5: Well, I don't know. It's the pressure now.
4: I know. That's right. You got this. This is light work.
3: Yeah, we believe in you. We believe in you. Let me go ahead and give you the rules really quickly.
4: We believe. I don't know about Alton, but
6: I never believe, but you know.
4: Oh, wow.
6: I'm trying to do better.
3: All right.
4: It's crazy.
3: Keanu, here's the deal. You got 60 seconds to answer 10 questions. For every correct answer, we'll give you $10. Get all 10 right, win $1,000. If you don't know an answer, you can say pass. We'll come back to it as long as we have time. And make sure the answer you give is the one that you want, because we do have to go with your first response and our judges, Big Med, don't play, okay?
5: Okay.
3: That being said, we want to hook you up. L'Oreal has got a free answer for you.
4: Yeah, it's easy. That answer is really going to help you out. Give you a little jump start. 45 is what we're looking for.
5: Okay, 45.
3: All right, 45. Are you ready to go, babe?
5: Let's go.
3: I got 60 seconds on the clock. When you're ready, say, I'm ready, Kyle.
5: I'm ready,
4: you
5: Kyle.
4: Have to say that.
3: She does, and she did. And the clock begins. In 3, 2, 1, here we go. What is 180 divided by 4?
5: 45.
3: Spell the word pillow.
5: P-I-L-L-O-W.
3: Which instrument family does the saxophone belong to? Brass, woodwind, or percussion?
5: Brass.
3: What famous white marble monument in India was built in the 17th century by Emperor Shah Jahan?
5: Ooh, pass.
3: Yeah. What's the capital city of the state of Louisiana?
5: Pass.
3: How many total sides does a standard geometric octagon have? 6, 8, or 10?

0: 8.
1: What's the capital city of the country of New Zealand?
0: Ooh.
2: You laughing. You
0: pass.
1: What invisible force keeps the planets orbiting around the sun?
3: Y'all ain't right.
0: Pass.
1: Which state of matter takes the shape of its container but maintains a fixed volume? Solid, liquid, or gas?
0: Solid.
1: Nah, come on now. What do you call a polygon with three straight sides whose interior angles add up to, you know what, time?
3: No, man.
2: Get this line.
3: You got right. Right. I let you by the middle, man.
1: What do you call a polygon with three straight sides whose interior angles add up to 180 degrees?
0: A triangle.
1: There you go.
2: There you go. What a job.
3: These questions.
2: I don't think if I would have read the questions deeper, I probably would have gave her a different answer.
1: Yeah.
3: Oh my God.
1: Woo, that was a tough one.
2: Yeah, I'm sweating. Okay. Now, in the beginning, you kind of messed up a little bit. The instrument family that saxophone belongs to is woodwind. Anytime you got to blow.
1: Whoa.
2: Pause. It's pretty much woodwind. Okay. The famous white marble monument in India that was built by the Emperor Shah Jahan is the Taj Mahal.
3: Yeah, okay.
0: Oh, yeah, I would have never guessed.
3: Yeah.
2: Well, India, Taj Mahal. I probably would have just said Taj Mahal as soon as I said India.
1: Yeah.
2: Okay. Anyway, Baton Rouge is the capital of Louisiana.
1: Yeah.
0: Okay.
2: Okay, the capital city of the country of New Zealand is Wellington. No beef. The invisible force that keeps the planets orbiting around the sun, gravity.
0: I knew that.
2: Yeah, and this one you're going to get yourself too. Which state of matter takes the shape of its container but maintains a fixed volume? That's liquid.
0: Okay.
2: Yeah.
1: That's
3: damn.
2: You got some money though. $40, I don't feel like it's bad.
0: No, it's not bad. I'm going to put it in my gas tank.
3: These questions are crazy. I ain't going to lie to you.
1: The questions were crazy.
2: How much money you got in your pocket right now, Alton?
3: I got about a
2: you doing better than Alton is all that matters.
1: Alright, Kiana, congratulations. You did get $40, a little something for the gas tank, okay?
0: Okay, thank you so much.
1: You got some shout outs before you get off the phone?
0: I want to shout out to my family, my job. Yeah.
1: Your job.
2: Okay, you shouting out your job? You really love what you do. I love that.
0: Yes, I work for 911 downtown. I love
2: it. Oh, wow. We need you. Thank you.
1: I appreciate you and everything that you do, all right? For everybody else that wants to get down with the cash grab, text the word cash. You could be up next on that $1,000 cash grab on the Morning Hustle.
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Hey, stop trying to beat your. 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
2: Hustle. In the morning. 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L'Oreal, Kyle Santillan, Alton Walker.
3: Yeah, and when you're ready to slow it down, you can catch Eric Benet, Dave Hollister, Tone Stiff. 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Okay, go over there right now. Put in the code TMH when it's time for checkout, and we're going to hook you up a little bit. 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But use that code TMH to hook yourself on up.
2: Absolutely. And we're going to hook you up with the lowdown in just a few minutes. What you got?
3: Damn, I could definitely relate to Meg on this one. Maybe the fellas won't, but we'll talk all about why she crashed out. Also, an influencer is sentenced to death. I'll tell you why coming up in the lowdown.
2: That's going down in 10 minutes. Don't move.
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1: Yeah, you got that
2: low
3: down.
2: On the Morning Hustle.
4: Well, looks like Meg Thee Stallion is making a statement. What is it?
5: And you know us women, we gonna bring something back up, ain't it, child? And I'll talk about that in just a second. First, this is a crazy-ass story. There is an Egyptian TV host. She is now a former one because she is in jail. 39-year-old Sarah Khalifa. Now, she will be hung. Okay, now this is all because of her involvement in a drug ring, apparently, in Egypt. 11 other co-defendants have also been sentenced to death. This is all behind K2 or Spice, that synthetic drug. And, like, I don't know, like, back in the day, let me tell you how the first person, I'm not going to pinpoint the exact person, but what he did was he was a basketball player. He played for the NBA, the first person that I ever knew that smoked this. And it was because it was, like, synthetic marijuana. It wouldn't show up in their drug test or whatever. So they used to smoke this. Come to find out, things had went on with it later on, and people had started to lose their mind.
4: Yeah.
5: And she was a part of a whole drug ring that had to do with it. So just be careful what you do, especially out of the country. People think that thing is a game. It's a synthetic drug. It's not going to be that serious. 1,600 pounds is what they found.
4: Damn. They don't play about stuff like that.
5: No, they don't. And are you laughing at this girl getting hung? Yes, you are. And you're falling back in your chair.
6: No.
5: What is funny about this?
6: Legally blind part.
5: Like, so you really do laugh at your own jokes.
6: No, because you told me, but you're following up with the P.O.P.
5: Yeah, but I'm not laughing. Okay, anyway, you know what else is not funny? Sandra Bullock. She knows how it feels to be black now, you know, because she has children that are 16 and 13 years old, both black children.
4: Yeah.
5: And she is saying that she struggles with letting them out of her sight.
7: I'm uber paranoid, and they will tell you. I'm like, they're like, Mom, it's going to be fine. I'm like, it's not fine. It's not fine outside.
8: The energy that is floating around our country and our world again. The color of their skin, they're my babies, they're my life, but no one knows that when they leave my house.
5: It's sad that they only feel it when it affects them. But yeah, the fact that we got to go outside and deal with that every day, we got to go outside and wonder if our family members are going to come back home every day. This is just, this everybody, this all of us that got to feel that way. This one of you.
4: Right.
5: You know, hopefully you will want the world to be a better place for everybody, not just for your kids. So anyway, let's move on. Meg Thee Stallion wants you to know how it feels to be her. When she was dating Klay Thompson, she sat down with InStyle magazine and she said, you know, she went through a very rough situation when it came to him, that she even lost herself at one point in time because she was trying to fit herself into a relationship she knew wasn't right. Now, I will say this. I know y'all screwing up your face, but I mean, you just so happened to find the love of your life pretty early on. But I know you don't know how it feels to be in a relationship with a toxic person that you keep trying to make
4: Klay
5: work.
4: Oh, Klay was the toxic one.
5: Yes.
4: Yikes. My issue with that.
6: I just don't believe
5: he was cheating.
4: He's the toxic one.
5: I think if Meg stepped out with any guy, we would see it all over the blogs. Like,
6: it's a lot of toxic relationship around certain people. That's my issue when it comes to certain people out there. Meg, it just seems like she's been in a lot of toxic relationships. So that means sometimes you got to look within.
5: Well, it's also when you have a narrative, sometimes people just put you in a box, and maybe that's the kind of people that come after you because they just feel like she's this type of girl, so I'm going to do this to her. I do feel like a man can take you totally out of your element. I literally had to pivot my whole career because of a man, like getting my ass beat and stuff like that. Like, we don't know what she went on and went through behind closed doors, but I will say, like, it can happen. You can totally lose yourself. And we've seen that with her. She was getting skinny a little bit. She was acting different. We didn't see her act like that before, overly showing off this relationship. And clearly it was a trigger because Klay is still quiet. That's how you know he the guilty one. I'm L'Oreal. That's the lowdown. You can follow me.
6: He
5: looked like a demon.
6: I never said he did.
4: I was happy when she was showing off.
5: I wouldn't even date. No. I said I never thought it was real. And I do not like light-skinned men. You can follow me. I would never trust them. They're the devil. You can follow me at Star and L'Oreal. L-O-R-E-L.
6: I'm dark skinned, so I agree.
5: Morning Hustle Show.
6: Me too.
5: The devil. You hear me?
4: All right, man. Well, me and Alton, that's the dark-skinned guys in the room. We're going to keep it moving,
5: you ain't
4: man.
5: Dark-skinned.
4: Coming up next, Alton's going to let you know why God ain't pleased. That is on the way.
5: You yella.
1: Feel the vibe
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0: 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Get up!
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1: 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It's L'Oreal, Kyle Santilli, and Alton Walker here. And coming up next, Alton's got to let us know why.
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2: 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L'Oreal, Kyle Santillan, Alton Walker's here. 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
3: God ain't pleased.
4: And we about to get to it, because today I'm mad. First of all, we going to talk about the baby new restaurant, No Knife Chicken and Waffle, and God ain't pleased at y'all attacking DaBaby over these prices. Y'all should be ashamed of yourself. Everybody lost their mind because they said the waffles is $15, the plain waffle. And then y'all got the nerve to compare it to Waffle House. Y'all should be ashamed of yourself. You don't go down to Nobu, L'Oreal, and pay $1,000 for them doggone sushi rolls. We get them same sushi rolls for $5 at Walmart. It's the same thing. Y'all don't do that.
5: I wasn't complaining.
4: Oh, okay. Well. Anybody else that went to Nobu and paid $1,000 for a sushi roll?
5: That's not how much they cost.
4: They expensive.
5: They are, but not $1,000.
4: But they're close to it. When you leave, you're close to $1,000.
5: You worry about your point.
4: It don't matter. It's the same steak. And what's that thing called? STK? Whatever it's called.
6: STK.
4: It's the same steak that you could get at Chili's for $5.
5: It's not the same
7: one?
5: It's a different cut. That's different.
4: Homies? It's the same.
5: It's different quality. You are reaching.
4: It's the same. All I'm saying is congratulations to baby. I'm proud of you. Y'all want a black-owned business, and y'all get it. Then y'all want a discount. It's crazy because something is black-owned. It's got to come with a coupon or discount. Pay the money. All right, moving on. Fat Joe.
5: He's so silly.
4: Speaking of black, Fat Joe said this.
0: Fat Joe ain't black. No, I am black. Fat Joe is the blackest you ever seen in your life.
4: And he's
5: joking.
4: And God ain't pleased. Fat Joe, I hope you were joking like L'Oreal said, because one thing, if you black, you don't have to say it. This is not a competitive sport. Like, you might as well just you might as well give your black stats after that. Yeah, man, you know I know Frankie Beverly. I play spades.
5: Does he know me? just
4: Frankie Beverly.
5: No, just one of them.
4: I call him Frankie.
5: One side.
4: I got a cousin named Man. Like, what are we doing?
5: That do make you black, though. Man, that's
4: like,
5: crazy.
4: Like, and I'm not. I argue if Black Joe. I ain't arguing if Fat Joe is black.
7: Black Joe is wild. Black Joe.
5: Black Joe.
7: I rock with it, man.
5: Black Joe.
4: I ain't arguing if he black or not. We all know Fat Joe like black people. But the question is Fat Joe black? I want to welcome Mark Lamont Hill. He has a special poem that I want him to read to us called Fat Joe is Not Black. Welcome, everybody. Mark Lamont Hill snaps.
8: But Fat Joe is not black. I have no issue with Fat Joe's relationship to the black community. But Fat Joe is not black. Fat Joe was basically saying that I grew up around black people. But Fat Joe is not black. I grew up in hip hop. I'm a part of the culture. I am ensconced in the culture. I agree with all of that. But Fat Joe is not black. So while I love Fat Joe and I admire Fat Joe and I appreciate Fat Joe, Fat Joe is not black.
4: Give it up. Mark Lamont Hill.
5: I like that.
7: What's the name of the poem?
5: Black Joe.
4: Bad Joe.
5: Black Joe.

0: 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Now, we were having a debate about how to say your name properly. Please announce to the world what we should call you.
1: Jasmine.
2: Somebody must build your name
0: wrong. Our producer, Big Meg, said your name was Jasmine.
1: Jasmine?
0: Okay, all right. Right, well, now that we got that correct, man, when we come back, Jasmine is going to try her luck to win $1,000 on the cash grab today.
3: Jasmine!
0: Is that correct?
1: All right.
0: Let's get it.
4: Feel the vibe with the Morning Hustle.
5: You know how people say music can take you right back to a moment in your life? 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
3: Time for us to put it down with that $1,000 cash grab, baby, on the line.
4: Yeah.
3: Representing Conyers, right. Georgia. We got Jasmine on the line. Good morning, Jasmine.
4: I've seen her before
5: Good
4: around.
5: Good morning.
3: We're going to get to it today. How do you feel about your chances of winning $1,000?
5: I'm feeling good. I'm ready.
4: I know that's right. Okay. This money feel like it's yours, baby.
3: I like that. All right, well, let's get to it.
4: You okay over there?
6: Nah, because it's one of these questions you definitely ain't getting unless she give it to you.
4: Oh, Lord.
6: That's crazy.
3: Well, before we get to all of that, let me go ahead and give you the rules. You got 60 seconds to answer 10 questions. For every correct answer, Jasmine, we will give you $10. Get all 10 right, you win $1,000. If you don't know an answer, you can say pass. We'll come back to it as long as we have time. And make sure the answer you give is the one that you want, because we have to go with your first reply. And our judges, big man, they don't play about that, okay?
4: No, they don't.
5: Okay.
4: Oh, wait, why am I agreeing with you? It's only one person.
5: All right,
3: so that being said, Jazz, we want to hook you up. L'Oreal's got a free answer for you.
4: And that answer is going to be James Madison.
6: You should have gave us something else.
4: Why, you knew that? All right, then, so you shut your mouth. No. Why is he talking? Did ask him to talk, Jazzy?
6: Yeah.
5: I'm just listening.
3: well, hopefully you're listening and you know the answers to these questions, because we are ready to go. Jasmine, I got 60 seconds on the clock. When you're ready, say, I'm ready, Kyle.
5: I'm ready, Kyle.
3: The clock begins in 3, 2, 1, here we go. Solve this math problem. What is 15 times 5 minus 20?
5: Repeat it again.
3: 15 times 5 minus 20. Don't forget you can pass.
5: It's 5.
3: Spell the word kitchen. Spell the word kitchen.
5: Kitchen. K-I-T-C-H-E-N.
3: Which gas makes up the majority of Earth's atmosphere? Oxygen, nitrogen, or carbon dioxide?
5: Repeat it one more time.
3: Which gas makes up the majority of Earth's atmosphere? Oxygen, nitrogen, or carbon dioxide?
5: Nitrogen.
3: Which American founding father is known as the father of the Constitution for his role in drafting it?
5: Okay, repeat that one more time.
6: You
3: Which American founding father is known as the father of the Constitution for his role in drafting it?
6: Your time was up on the first question.
3: Yeah.
6: You know what? Just don't even worry about
3: all
6: it.
3: All right, you know what? Time.
6: No, just say time.
5: Dang, that was a hard one.
6: Oh, that's the one she gave you.
4: That's literally the answer I gave you.
5: James Madison.
3: Oh! She got it! Oh! Yeah!
4: She did it after the damn fact.
3: 30 seconds after the bell.

0: it to you again. How many times we got to give it to you?
1: Yo. That's crazy.
2: James Madison.
1: Okay, yeah, we heard you.
0: Yay!
1: We heard you the first late time.
2: Okay.
0: What in the hell is she thinking?
1: Oh, my God. You are funny, Jasmine.
2: What's the next question?
1: There you go, boy. Your time is up.
2: Oh,
1: your time is up, yo.
0: All right. Well, yeah, you blew that, okay? But it looks like everything else you got right, except for the one you didn't answer, and that's three. So that's $30.
1: Hey, man.
2: Okay.
1: I ain't gonna lie.
2: Thank you.
1: That $30 is better than some people that got through all 10 questions.
0: Yeah.
2: Dang.
0: Oh, and the capital city of Idaho is Boise.
3: She didn't get to that one.
1: Yeah, we didn't even get to that one.
0: Nope. I tried to help you anyway. Boy, say the answer. Say Boise. Boise. Yeah!
2: Hey, y'all just got me on my break. I'm working from home, and something told me to answer the phone, and I was like, okay.
1: That's
2: so
1: right.
2: I got off that phone real quick and came outside.
0: You probably should have answered another day.
2: $30.
3: Wait a minute, you went outside?
4: And you working from home?
2: Yeah.
3: But you work from home.
2: U.S. Bank, and I was like, shoot, I'm about to take this call.
1: That's right.
0: But what's outside?
3: Mike, you had to go outside.
2: Some sun.
3: Oh, okay. I thought you had a hide from your coworkers.
1: She's one with the earth.
2: No, I work at home.
1: Okay.
0: Yeah, but I'm
1: following your instincts and answering the phone got you $30 today. So congratulations. All right, babe.
0: I think you should have answered another day.
1: Do you have any shout outs you want to do before you go?
2: I just want to shout out y'all. Thank y'all for calling me. You know, blessings to y'all. And,
1: blessings to you as well.
2: I'm gonna try again. It's okay.
0: That's all right.
3: That's what I'm talking about.
0: You better get back to work before they find out you ain't there.
1: Yeah, appreciate
2: you. So I'm
1: gonna
2: thank you
1: some
2: for my little
1: $30. Anybody else that wants to try to win $30 or more.
0: Yeah.
1: You can text the word cash to 71007 just like Jasmine did, and you could be up next on that $1,000 cash grab.
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That's when I knew that your heart was scarring. 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
2: 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L'Oreal, Kyle Santilli, and Alton Walker.
1: 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Because Kyle needs a spades partner. Okay, it's the ultimate spades tournament. It's going down, hosted by Mekhi Phifer, and it's definitely something you don't want to miss. Go to onevoyagecruise.com and put in that code TMH.
2: That's right. Do what you got to do. In the meantime, we're going to do what we have to do. The lowdown's up next. What we got?
1: I wish these two would just go on and fight already, but then I'm not sure if it would be fair. Okay. I'm going to tell you who's beefing heavy right now. And the jury is deliberating. We have some more updates on Little Dirk's trial. I'll tell you all about it coming up in the lowdown.
2: That's going down in 10 minutes. Don't move.
3: It's the Morning Hustle
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0: L'Oreal has the lowdown.
1: Yeah, you got the
2: lowdown. On the Morning Hustle.
3: Looks like this beef will never end. Let's find out who's still at it.
4: But first and foremost, I do want to send my condolences and my love out to the friends and family of Buck. Wow, that's let me tell you something. One of the things that made me fall in love with radio was the Star and Buck Wow show. When I was young, they was one of the most reckless, talking, crazy radio shows I've ever heard. And it looks like Buck Wild, has passed away at the age of 47. Now, according to his former co-host, Star, they are saying it had to do with a fentanyl, maybe an overdose or something, and he passed away in Brooklyn. But that's fairly young, you know, so y'all need to be careful. Say no to drugs. They need to bring that campaign back, because what happened to that?
3: That's right.
4: But, yeah, we just want to send our love and our condolences. Let's talk about Lil Durk. It looks like his fate is still on the line. The jury is still deliberating. Today they will convene. They have asked the judge for some additional information, including all of the evidence digitally. They also were asking about some clarifications on some things, like what intent means. So they sent a couple of notes to the judge, and looks like they will be continuing to deliberate. I don't know if this is a good or bad thing for Durk, but the way I look at it is, it could have been a quick guilty. Unfortunately, there's a rumor going around online basically saying that if he does beat this murder for hire case, that there is another trial that may be potentially waiting for him, which is another murder for hire trial.
3: Jeez.
4: So I don't know. Not sure if that's not confirmed to be 100% true. This is rumors that are going on online, but that doesn't look good. Okay, that doesn't sound good. And I know right now he's probably going through it. Now, speaking of court and lawsuits, I didn't see this one coming. Okay, Noriega is being accused of sexual assault by Carmen. Now, this is Nas's baby mom. We've heard her name before in the Jay-Z Takeover record. And apparently she's saying back in 1999, Nori French Rider. I don't know if you know what that means, but it came from Love Island.
5: I don't know.
3: French fry.
5: Okay. What is a French fry?
4: You use your fingers, right, to eat French fries?
5: Uh-huh.
4: Oh. Okay. So apparently they were in a club, and she's saying that he claims he didn't know who he was, and he did whatever sexually, and then apologized after when he found out who she was. Okay, now, DJ Vlad and Noriega have been going back at it, back and forth. It's been really nasty. And DJ Vlad, the people are saying that he helped Carmen with this lawsuit.
6: I hit up Carmen, and I said, yo, you ready to go forward with this lawsuit? And she said, yo, I would love to, but I don't have the money, Vlad. This is going to cost a lot of money. So I said, I got you. So Jay-Z, Roc Nation, Desiree Perez are actually funding this lawsuit. That's right. And I want everyone to know that everything I've said about my involvement in this lawsuit and Jay-Z's involvement in this lawsuit is completely made up. None of it is true.
4: Like, I already didn't really like Vlad, but this made me not like him more. Let's move on and talk about another feud, Clarissa Shields and Papoose and Remy Ma. Everybody's beefing over there, okay? This is something that has been going on for quite some time, but it looks like it's going all the way to court. Remy and Papoose may be finally officially divorced, but Remy just wants him to sign the papers, okay? She put out a brand new video. We let y'all hear that song. And it basically, it's a Clarissa Shields diss. And she had her ops in the video, Alicia Baumgartner and Amanda Serrano. So it got nasty online. The two of them started going back and forth, Clarissa and Remy. Now, the two of them, this is escalating, but Remy is saying sign the papers. Does that mean Papoose is prolonging this? Do you think it's because of money? Or, like, why wouldn't he sign the papers if he's running around with Clarissa in a full relationship?
3: Yeah, I don't know. That's kind of weird. He should go ahead and just sign them if that's the case.
5: Because he is, he's a great writer when you come to rapping.
4: So you're hilarious.
3: Right. He can write. He knows how to write.
4: So why don't he write his damn name on them divorce papers, right? I'm L'Oreal. That's the lowdown. You can follow me at Star and L'Oreal, L-O-R-E-L, or Morning Hustle Show.
3: All right, y'all stick around, man. Listen, Gail Bean is back at it. Brand new show. Snowfall spinoff called The Drop. We're going to talk to her all about that and everything else you got going on in just a few. Don't move.
1: feel the vibe
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0: Listen, y'all, if you haven't checked out the Tamron Hall show yet, then you are seriously missing out. Season 8 is almost here, and you don't reach a milestone like that without bringing the pure joy and inspiration that my girl Tamron brings each and every weekday. She is my favorite. I love watching Tamron because she creates a safe space where guests can open up like nowhere else in the daytime. Her theme this season, though, is Let's Keep Talking, and some fan favorites are returning too, like Tamron's Tasting Table with the hottest chefs and Fact or Fiction to test those crazy viral social media trends that we love. Oh, and hate. 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Mark your calendars because Tamron sits down with Pastor Sarah Jake Roberts, who's opening up for the first time since her accident. 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
1: Listen, it's the Morning Hustle. L'Oreal, Kyle, Santillan, Alton Walker in the building. And we're getting ready for a guest who's a friend of the show as well. She's coming back to join us for another time to talk about her new show that just dropped on Netflix. Yo, this is the spinoff from Snowfall. The Drop is going down, and Gail Bean is going to be in the building in a matter of minutes.
0: Yeah. Man.
1: Shout out to Gail Bean. Make sure y'all stick around. We're talking to her coming up next. Don't move.
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5: 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Now let's go.
6: It's the Morning Hustle.
7: Yeah. You know what it is, baby. The Morning Hustle is in the building. L'Oreal, Kyle Santilli, and Alton Walker. And we have another esteemed guest, friend of the show. She's back once again with a brand new series. This is about to be a classic one.
8: Yes.
7: You've all seen her in Snowfall, but now she's back for the drop of Snowfall Saga.
8: Woo!
7: Yo, Miss Gail Bean is here.
8: Yeah.
7: Yeah. What's up, friend?
8: What's up?
7: That's good to see you.
8: This is so crazy. Oh, yeah. I love this for you.
7: Yes.
8: I got a chance to check out the episode. It's my favorite show already.
9: Okay. I love this for the city because I'm the number one and Isaiah John, who's from College Park, is the number two. So Atlanta, we up.
10: Let's go, man. We up.
7: Yeah.
8: Which is major, but you know, it's so crazy because to see how Wanda has spun, okay,
7: right.
8: She done went from being that girl to being that girl that was hooked on that girl to being that girl all over again.
7: Uh-huh.
8: You get what I'm trying to say? And it's so crazy because I never thought I would see the pivot to the music industry from Snowfall. So how, when you were even approached to get the spinoff, I know that was super major for you.
9: Yes.
8: How did that even feel? How did that come about? Why you? Did
9: okay.
8: you ask that?
9: Well, I asked why me when they said I was the number one, but
8: deserving.
9: We don't get there.
8: Deserving.
9: I was like, wait, what? So we were shooting season 4, and Dave Andron, our showrunner of Snowfall, came to us. He said, we only going to do 20 more episodes of Snowfall. We're going to wrap it up in 20 episodes. So we knew we would have a 5 and a 6. When we were in Ghana shooting season 6, episode 3, they told us, we're going to do a Wanda and Leon spinoff.
7: Mm.
9: But you got to keep it quiet.
8: Mm.
9: So it was like top of December, maybe 2022 that we found out. And I was just, top of December 2022 that I found out we would do a spinoff. And I could not believe it. I was like, wow. And then later on in 2023, we got the call that I would be number one.
8: Mm. Wow. Which is major.
7: Fire.
9: I could not believe it. I was like, wait a minute. Because I just knew, okay, they're going to do a spinoff on Leon and me, Wanda, as his girl. I get to tag along for the ride.
7: Right.
9: I was just grateful.
8: Yeah.
9: So, yeah, mind blown. Isaiah was super supportive of the decision. He was like, nah, hell yeah. Like, she fine. She talented. I do this. I support her any day of the week.
7: That's dope,
9: so,
7: man.
9: Yeah.
7: And that number one comes with a different level of paycheck.
9: Yes.
8: Yeah.
9: Yes.
7: It's so dope, man, because I was just saying how Snowfall is what it is, but for me personally, I just love that era. You know what I mean? Growing up in that era. I didn't grow up in L.A., but I did grow up in that era, in that time frame.
9: Yeah.
7: And to see these things play out on TV, it's kind of nostalgic.
9: Yeah.
7: You know what I'm saying? Is there anything from that era that you were surprised to learn about? You know, because I don't know how old you actually were during those actual years, but, you know, I assume that you were young at the very least, and you had to learn new things that were actually old.
9: 90s was my favorite era, but I was not aware of, like, how much the rap game mirrors the dope game.
7: Mm.
9: So people who are familiar with Snowfall are familiar with the 80s and just the dope game in general. It's such a beautiful comparison where it's like, wow, this is, we really found another way. Or we either masked ourselves within this industry and found legit money.
7: Mm-hmm.
9: You know, Jay-Z talks about it a lot in his lyrics, but to actually live it and see it and go through it in this character, in this whole universe of the drop, was like, oh, we pulling the lid off.
7: Yeah.
8: Mm-hmm.
9: To show some things. So we will get into that throughout the season. And it's just like, there are things that I loved about the 90s where I'm finding out just maybe how dark or ugly the other side of it was, and that people had to endure some of the hardships and the adversities that it went through. Fun as hell.
8: Yeah.
9: But dangerous as hell.
7: Yeah, hell yeah. I think the 90s was way more dangerous than now in certain cities for sure. All right, listen, Gail, we're going to take a break. When we come back, I got something I want to hit you with called 5 Quick Questions. All right, y'all don't go anywhere. Gail Bean, the new show to drop is on FX right now. When we come back, 5 Quick Questions with Gail Bean is on the way. Don't move.
11: Feel the vibe
1: with the Morning Hustle.
11: Yeah. Ice.

0: hustle.
1: All right, so let's do it, man. Five quick questions with Gail being here. You're starring right now as the number one, the lead on The Drop on FX, which is set in the 90s. All right, yeah. So I got five quick questions for you. The first question will be, who is your favorite 90s artist?
2: They don't have to be West Coast?
1: Nope.
2: Lil' Kim.
1: Little Kim.
2: Yeah.
1: You know what Little Kim was rapping about. We ain't going to go any further into that. All right, Wanda on the show, she finds herself in a lot of different situations where things can get a little crazy. When is the last time that Gail Bean got into a real fist fight?
2: Oh, a real fist fight? September 2020.
1: Oh, what happened?
2: Oh.
3: That's right after COVID.
1: Yeah.
2: It was like me and COVID.
1: Yeah.
2: Immediately after that, I said, I got to get up out of here. I flew back to L.A. to get back to work because I was like, Atlanta is about to drag me back.
4: Oh, no.
2: To real Atlanta. You know, this girl was just...
4: I can't wait for
2: not
4: this.
2: Not respecting me. We had to
4: put the ball. Hands.
1: Yeah,
4: oh, okay. I can tell by the stare. She says so.
1: Facts. Everybody loves the 90s. If you could bring something back from the 90s, what would it be? Maybe something you discovered on the show and you was like, oh, I wish we had that nowadays.
2: Old school cars, club, and party, house parties.
1: If you could write the script, what would be the first thing that Wanda says now to Franklin Scott?
2: Franklin, how can I help? She would say, how can I help you?
1: Okay.
4: All right.
1: The show is set in L.A. You're from Atlanta. What's one thing from Atlanta that totally translates in L.A.?
2: Just old school cars.
4: Yeah, rims. Yeah.
1: We go with the rims.
4: Spinning rims.
2: Yeah. Nails. I mean, like.
3: They are down Atlanta.
2: The South is just, we different.
1: We different. All right, there it is. Five quick questions with Gail Bean. I definitely appreciate you on that for sure. Make sure y'all go to YouTube and check out the entire interview with Gail Bean. As we move forward, man, we cannot not acknowledge the fact that today is 9/11, the anniversary of the day the Twin Towers fell in New York City. And we'll talk a little bit about that when we come right back. Don't move.
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in the morning. All right, listen, man. Today, 25 years, which is crazy. 25 years since 9/11, the day that the planes crashed into the towers. We lost one plane in Pennsylvania, and supposedly one plane hit the Pentagon. 25 years ago today, right around this time. It was just after 9 o'clock in the morning when all of this went down, man. And I can't believe 25 years has passed.

0: Does everybody remember like exactly where they were when they got the news of everything unfolding?
1: Yep, I just remember I was on my way. I had got kicked out of school and I was getting registered into another school. You know the saying when they say redirection may be God's protection?
0: Yeah.
1: So my mother was a police officer and worked for the Port Authority, and those are the people that protect the World Trade Center. So she was actually taking me to the schools, and she wasn't down there, which she normally would have been. She ended up being a first responder. But while we were on the way to the school, I actually saw the towers fall because it was on the skyline. So I saw one of the towers fall. You could see the plane stuck in and smoke coming out. And obviously I was in Jersey, so it was from afar, but you can see it. And it was one of the scariest, most devastating things. I was a child, you know, so seeing that, those big buildings that I used to love to see, just knowing that that reminded you of New York, just crashing down like that, it was devastating.
0: Yeah. Now, for me, I was actually living in North Carolina at the time, but my brother, who y'all just met in Philly a couple of weeks ago, he was actually living in Jersey City, just across from New York, like you described, L'Oreal. And I was home, and I kind of was asleep in the morning that day. I had my daughter with me, but Shonda called, and she was like, "Kyle, did you see what happened? Did you see what happened?" She was like, "Call and check on your brother, because it's Jersey City and New York are so close. It's literally like 3 miles across the river." You know what I mean? And I was like, "What are you talking about?" And I turned on the news, and I saw that the one tower had been hit already. You know what I mean? And then I remember trying to call my brother, but all the cell phone signals in the entire region were down. So even though the towers were hitting New York, he was in New Jersey, I couldn't reach anybody anywhere. You know what I mean? And I ended up watching the second tower fall on TV.
1: Right.
0: And I just remember like that whole, I don't know, the whole day just not being able to reach family was kind of crazy.
2: Mm-hmm. Yeah, I mean, I was 10th grade science class, and I'm still to this day trying to figure out why they rolled that TV out for us to watch that, you know, what happened. I'm like, when I think about it, I'm like, I don't think we should have been watching, you know, those towers go down. But they brought the TV in, science class. I remember we was getting ready to have a test and everything just shut down. And it was a scary, scary day. We couldn't even leave school. Even when the school was over with, they didn't let students leave yet. They wanted to make sure everything was good. So we had to stay, man, for a few hours after school, and then we was able to go home. But it was definitely scary. I did not want to move. I was terrified.
0: That whole day, like, it didn't just, you know, it wasn't obviously just the morning and people were scared all over the country. Like, this is where our age difference comes into play, right? Because I'm actually working and I'm on the radio that night. So that happened in the morning and I had to go on the radio.
1: I thought you said you were young. Go.
0: I am. I was like, what, a year out of school from you guys?
2: Damn.
0: So anyway, I had to go on the radio that night and talk about everything that was going on throughout the day. So now it's typically a night show that's fun. You know, people are rapping on the show. We're having a good time with the music. Now we're dealing with the fear of, okay, well, they hit New York. The plane crashed in Pennsylvania. That thing happened in D.C. And there was all these different threats that were going on in different countries. Like, being in North Carolina, there was no big buildings there. And my father used to work for Colonial Pipeline, and this gas pipeline goes from Texas all the way up to like Jersey or something. You know what I mean? So there's all these different things that people were scared were going to be the next target throughout the country. And we were just kind of dealing with that fear throughout the rest of the day. It was kind of crazy.
1: Anybody that lost anybody that was affected by 9/11, we just want to send y'all some love, some prayers. You're in our thoughts, and you know, this is just a day we'll never forget.
0: Yeah, no, it is, man. And despite who you think is actually responsible for what, at the end of the day, real people were affected, man. You got to keep those people in your thoughts and in your prayers. So as we go throughout the day today, man, just, you know, keep in mind 25 years since the day of 9/11, and everybody will be reflecting on that today. All right.
1: And remember, Jay-Z dropped his album on that day.
0: Same day. The Blueprint.
1: Same day.
0: And you're going to talk about that coming up in little shows?
1: Absolutely. Okay, Jay-Z shut it down in Paris, and I'll talk all about it coming up in Low Shows.
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0: Gun violence doesn't just affect the people directly involved. 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
10: Absolutely. In the meantime, we're getting ready for low shows, so we won't miss our favorite shows that's coming up next. Yes?
11: Yes. And let me tell y'all something. There is a lot to watch this weekend, but there is a show ending that we all love. Also, I'm never watching this movie. Okay, I'll tell you what it is. And everyone else is excited about this movie. Y'all been begging for it, but I refuse to watch a movie that was made in days. Who do you think movie it is? We'll talk all about it coming up in Low Shows.
10: That's going down in 10 minutes, man. Don't move.

0: a 10. Girl, you a 10, girl, you a 10, girl, you a 10. Girl, you a 10, girl, you a 10, girl, you a 10. Girl, you a 10, girl, you a 10, girl, you a
1: 10. She biz watches it, so you don't have to.
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3: Yay, my favorite part of the week. And I'm going to let you know all the shows you need to know according to Who Me Low. Let's start on the white side, okay, because y'all probably don't care. But I like this show a lot. It's called Sterling Point. It's on Amazon Prime. It's a coming-of-age story where two kids who are adopted find out that they inherited an island from their grandfather. FYI, they could make about $30 million off of selling this island. Mind you, they're like 17. But there is a little twist to it as to why they can't get the money. So I really thoroughly enjoy this series. You can check it out right now. And a lot of people are talking about it. You know what else a lot of people are talking about? And we had her on the show today. Gail Bean and the Drop. Okay, she is starring in the brand new Snowfall spinoff. And I'm not going to lie to you, it's good. Hulu FX is where you can check it out. Now, I will say, the beginning of it, I wasn't really sure. I'm like, this transition from the drug game to the rap game, it wasn't a smooth one. Like, I didn't understand how they was pivoting. But once you get into that episode, you don't even care about the pivot, okay? It's good. And I can't wait to see what the next episode has entailed for us. Y'all know our boy is in it, too. He made a cameo appearance, Simba. Shout out to him.
4: Yeah.
3: I've seen him in one of the scenes. Definitely something to check out this weekend. Now, let's keep it on Gail Bean really quickly. They did announce that P-Valley will be ending the series with the third season. It premieres December the 4th, so the Pank will be open, okay? I cannot wait to see Uncle Clifford and all of those, the body dancing. She said she had a body double, right? That's what Gail said. But I still want to see them shake some.
4: Yeah, when P-Valley turned to D-Valley, I kind of fell off from watching.
3: Okay, all right. I'll tell you something that I will not be watching. Why Did I Get Married Again, Tyler Perry? I'm not doing it.
5: Come on. Let me tell you something.
3: This is why, okay, people? This is why I don't want to watch Why Did I Get Married Again on Netflix.
6: I mean, I don't know if I can say it out loud.
7: It's the fact.
6: But, you know, 4 days, which was insane.
7: Refined insanity. And,
8: I'm sorry, you said 4 days?
6: Yeah.
9: When it was all put in together.
6: Like, it was crazy. But he knows what he wants, and he's a technician at what he does.
3: It took him 4 days for them to film this entire movie. People take years. You know who wasn't sleepy? N-Words in Paris, because it went up for Jay-Z last night in Paris. 75,000 people. Let me tell y'all something. It was crazy. He brought out Pharrell to do one of my favorite songs, Allure. Okay, that's my joint. I don't feel like he's ever even performed that before. But he also brought out Justin Timberlake. I was so mad because I'm like, of all the times for him to bring out somebody big, he brings out Justin Timberlake. I hate him. I was sitting in the stands so upset having to look at Justin Timberlake on this day. Y'all know I don't like no damn Justin Timberlake after that Janet Jackson situation. But last but not least, it looks like this Snoop movie is getting very interesting as Suavo, that is the son of D'Angelo and Angie Stone, God rest their soul. He will be playing Biggie in the movie, okay? They already announced Lauren London as Snoop's mom, and Algie Smith will be playing Warren G. I think that's so crazy that Gail told us, he said, Snoop said she was too old to play his wife. Anyway, if you're looking for some new music, Jhené Aiko, she has dropped her brand new project called West Side Whimsy. And, you know, they call her a man-eater, child. You know, I don't know what happened with Big Sean, but now they're saying she moved on to Larry June. So I'm pretty sure Big Sean will be catching some strays in some of these songs. I'm looking forward to it. Those are the shows you need to know according to Who Me Low. You can follow me at Star and L'Oreal, L-O-R-E-L, or Mona Hustle Show.
4: 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Coming up, our Hustler of the Week is on the way. You might know him. He got a song out called This Is How We Do It. We're going to talk to Montel Jordan in just a minute.
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1: Hustle. In the morning. It's the morning hustle. L'Oreal, Kyle Santillan, Alton Walker.
2: And it looks like there's a lot of tragedy going on out there. So we want to send our love, thoughts, and prayers to Raz B and his child's mom. Her name is Mona Lee. They actually lost their 3-month-old son, Astro. This is just devastating news. And a spokesperson for the family is just asking for privacy right now as they navigate this difficult time. And I couldn't imagine. I don't want to imagine, you know, but we just want to lay our hands and prayers on Raz B. B2K will be continuing their tour in December, and he will be a part of that. But I don't know. I can't even imagine how he could go on right now. Like, it has to be torn apart.
1: No, absolutely. Absolutely. All right, prayers definitely going up to those two. And a couple of people that are coming up on the show, their whole mission right now is to save lives as well. Dr. Xavier Bryant and Montel Jordan are going to join us as Hustlers of the Week. We'll let you know what they got going on coming up next.
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4: with L'Oreal and Kyle Santillan.
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0: Gun violence doesn't just affect the people directly involved. 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
1: Hey, yo, it's Damona Hustle, L'Oreal, Kyle Santillan, Alton Walker, and we have some esteemed guests once again in the building, and they're using their powers for good, man. That's what it's all about. First and foremost, we're going to start with Dr. Xavier Bryant. It's here, man.
2: Yes, how you doing, brother?
3: Yes, sir.
1: Licensed pharmacist, healthcare consultant. He does it all.
2: That's and all of course,
4: that. You know. No, you didn't. Know? Okay. Anyway.
1: And he's here to let us know, man, this is how we do it. Montel Jordan.
5: What's up, sir?
1: How y'all brothers feeling?
6: Good.
7: Man, wonderful. It's a pleasure to be here.
1: I feel like y'all superheroes that have come together to use your powers, your combined powers for good.
4: I like that.
1: You brothers are out here trying to bring awareness to prostate cancer, correct?
2: That is correct, yes. Yeah. September is Prostate Cancer Awareness Month. And we're doing everything that we can to make sure that people know that early detection helps save lives. Screenings and things like that are essential, especially for people in the African-American community who are twice as likely, you know what I'm saying, to die from that disease. That's 99% treatable when it's caught early. I'm a two-time cancer survivor.
1: Yes, sir. Now,
2: and from that standpoint, you know, when you battle a monster not only once but twice, I feel like it's my responsibility to make sure that your brothers and husbands and sons and fathers and uncles and pastors and the men in your life that you love are doing the things they need to do to preserve their family legacy.
1: Absolutely. Yeah. Absolutely. And so for you, you did benefit from the early detection, you're saying?
2: Oh, no question. From the time I was about 41, I was going, you know, to the doctor to get checked up. And I want to say this as well, because there's a lot of taboos, you know what I'm saying, in the culture about, you know, I am not nobody, you know, I'm not going
4: there.
1: Nobody want to do the colonoscopy.
2: But the reality is, it's a blood test. It is a blood test. You go, and when you get your regular checkups, whatever, you say, hey, can you test me for my PSA, which is prostate-specific antigen level? Mm-hmm. And when you do that, they don't have to go in you anymore. They don't have to do any of that.
8: I heard they can't do that no more.
2: Yeah, I mean, there's some OGs that like that, but no.
1: Whoa. You know,
2: I'm joking.
9: You don't I need the old school way. Get that laser out of here.
1: Get that laser out of here.
4: But why is it that that's not something that's included in your blood work already? Because there are certain things that they just leave out of testing when it could be a simple blood test, like you said.
2: Legislation is working on it right now, or people are parlaying for it, but the reality is there's a financial component to it. And until Congress does something to be able to say, hey, when you go to be checked, that this is just a mandatory thing, you have to ask for it. If you don't, because there's, you know, there's resource in cancer.
4: I think it's very ironic that it's a disease that actually attacks mostly the black community that they choose not to test for.
2: It's interesting. You see, Doc and I both say,
4: Interesting.
7: Very interesting.
2: It's 99% treatable when caught early.
4: And which that's is crazy.
1: Thank y'all and everything that y'all doing, man. Keep up the good work in the community. We hope everybody listening follows your advice and goes and gets checked on and gets tested and we can prevent some lives from being lost today.
4: That's
1: just with this conversation, man. Thank y'all, man.
2: We appreciate y'all.
1: Absolutely.

0: in the morning.
1: Yo, it's the morning hustle. L'Oreal, Kyle Santillan, Alton Walker.
2: And you can mix it up with T.I., Rick Ross, and Erica Campbell, plus thousands of tastemakers on the One Voyage Cruise. All you got to do is head to onevoyagecruise.com. Make sure you use that number, 214-495-1963, so you can book your cabin today. And be sure to use the code TMH, like the morning hustle.
1: Absolutely. All right, that being said, man, listen, we want everybody to enjoy their weekend. Do whatever you got going on, and we are going to step up out of here, and we will get back with you on Monday morning for sure. If you want to get with us, you can do it. You got to do it on social media. And we got some things going on this weekend. What you got happening, L'Oreal?
2: Well, I will be in Paris, okay? But I have such a story to tell y'all next week that involves Delta. And I just want to say, Delta, count your days. Okay. Count your days, because I'm counting how many days I'm wearing these pants is all I got to say. That's just a little tease for next week, because I want to get into it next week. I'm too mad to talk about it today. Starring L'Oreal is where you can follow and find me. STARRINGLOREL. How about you, Alton Walker?
3: 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I'm going to keep talking about it till y'all sell it out tomorrow. Listen, October 4th, D.C., Richmond, we are there October 11th, and then Raleigh, we coming your way October 18th. Go get those tickets. Tell somebody in those cities.
2: Yeah.
1: Absolutely. All right, Kyle Santillan, man, for me, it's all about my son, Friday Night Football tonight. And I know we didn't get into a whole lot of it, man, but it's week one of the NFL, and my Birds kick off the season for them on Sunday. I can't wait. Go Birds! It's about that time, baby. So that's all I got going on. If you want to tap in with your boy. Sorry. And tomorrow, man, the Chicago Football Classic. All my HBCU people, you know how we get in. I'm going to tap in with that tomorrow. You can follow me on the gram at Radio King Kyle. Follow your boy there. And, of course, follow the show at Morning Hustle Show.
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0: Gun violence doesn't just affect the people directly involved. 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

0: on your number one. Good morning and happy Friday. It's almost the week. No, it is the weekend. What I'm talking about? What I'm talking about? We made it.
1: We here.
0: All right, y'all. Day party shenanigans on your radio. You know how we get it popping. First things first, to pop off, we'll ask the city new tunes, recess, arguing. We got tickets to Erica and Cash Money, No Limit.
2: Yeah.
0: Cannot get away from the day that was 25 years ago. I'll never forget it. I'll never forget where I was. Yes, 25 years ago. Sounds crazy. Today, we remember the lives lost and the heroes who risked their own lives to save others. 9/11. So definitely, you know, just have a little moment today for somebody. I think we all were impacted some kind of way, whether you knew somebody, whether you lived there, whether you just whatever. Whatever the case may be, take some time to just remember and honor those lives. National Make Your Bed Day. And some of y'all need to, you know, work on that day. You ain't make a bed?
2: No.
0: I love the honesty.
2: I didn't do it.
0: So you walked through your bedroom.
2: It was there.
0: Walked out your bedroom.
2: Still there.
0: Knew your bed wasn't made.
2: Still there. Still there, Ralph.
0: Okay. All right. That's cool.
2: Because I could...
0: Cause what?
2: Nothing.
0: What?
2: Nothing.
0: Now what you was about to say? Don't do that, Ryan. Do not do that. What were you going to say? Cause I wasn't trying to.
2: What day is National Lotion the Back of Them Heels Day? Cause you done sat here, walk in here, look down, see them crevices and them cracks,
0: Grand Canyon,
2: and then do that.
0: I mean, I could get some lotion, but
2: so. I'm saying. You can do that, though.
0: Why? But you know what? You are childish.
2: So don't judge me on my
0: bed. Yeah, well, maybe a little bit. You know?
2: Thank
0: can
2: you.
0: We move on? Can we pop off?
2: Thank you.
0: Hold on.
2: We got 30.
0: Give me 30.
2: What
0: you want to do?
2: I give you that. Oh. I got 30, though.
0: On who?
2: I popped off yesterday.
0: You want to do it again?
2: No, we already did.
0: They're not worth it now?
2: Crazy potato.
0: Just know you could get another
2: 30. You got 30?
0: No, I don't need 30. But if y'all need 30 to go off about whoever or whatever, maybe it's a restaurant who did you dirty, too. All right? You can do that.
2: AI picks up that crazy potato. How dare you?
0: That's crazy.
2: Go check out our video.
0: Literally put up a picture.
2: Why?
0: Of a loaded, amazing looking sweet potato and literally sent my brother a sweet potato. And that was it. And it wasn't even tender. It was too firm.
2: Wow.
0: So anyway, we'll get off of y'all. We done did that yesterday. But yes, if you need 30 seconds on the clock to pop off about whoever or whatever uninterrupted, you know them numbers.
2: 216-578-1079.
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0: Obvious on your radio. Day party in the building. Happy Friday and good morning. Is Ro, is we'll be popping off 30 seconds on the clock for somebody if you need it. Do you want it?
1: Yeah, I'm popping off.
0: Okay, well, let's give her 30.
2: 3, 2, 1, pop off.
1: I'm so sick of these raggedy, mean ass, I ain't gonna say the B word, I'm gonna say females. I'm gonna keep it baby boyish. I'm gonna say females. I'm sick of these females that are having these worst attitudes in the world. The lady came up to me and she was like, "You look familiar." I said, "Yeah, I know you." Like, I was gonna give her a hug. She bagged off of me. And then I said, "Okay. We about to work in the same place." She said, "What department you about to work in?" I said, "It's best that you don't know. If that's the attitude you bring it to me, I'm not going to tell you. So I'm not going to see and handle this attitude that you're giving me every day."
0: Just a nasty attitude for no reason.
2: No reason.
1: No reason.
0: Oh, we don't like that. Either, we don't like that.
1: I try to give her a hug. She going to step away from me.
2: She going to step away from the love.
1: And go ask me what department I'm about to work in. You don't need to know that.
2: The belt to ass department.
0: The belt to ass department. Because you feel a little bit better.
1: I feel better. Thank you.
0: You're welcome. What's your favorite station, love?
1: Of course, it's Z107.9.
0: Y'all know the pop-off line. Stay open. 216-578-1079 to pop off. And then don't forget, we got Ask the City coming up at 1110. Don't move.
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2: 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Power

0: And your inside of day party on your number one, it was Whoopi for me. Y'all told some, who this, Jacquees? Don't do Jacquees like that. That boy's name is Jalen Kors. You know one thing you gonna do is cough on a mic. You gonna cough.
1: I mean, why? Listen.
0: I'm just saying.
1: My cousins know sometimes we gotta cough.
0: That's because he be fueled up on sweet tea. And he be taking shots back before he get on the mic, so it just be sitting there in his throat. Anyway. Y'all, we got a DM.
1: Yeah. You ready, cousins? Here we go.
0: Here we go. Got a break.
1: Hey, day party. My wedding is next week, and now I don't even know if I should go through with it. Yesterday, my fiance's best man pulled me aside and said, before you marry him, there's something you need to ask him about.
0: Ooh.
1: I asked him what he was talking about, but he refused to tell me. All he would say was, that's my brother, so I'm not going to expose him, but if I were you, I wouldn't marry him without knowing the truth.
0: Oh.
1: So, of course, I confronted my fiance. He got mad and said his best man was being messy and trying to create drama, but every time I asked, what is he talking about, he just kept saying, there's nothing you need to worry about. That's not an answer. Now, the best man won't answer my call. My fiance wants me to drop it, and our wedding is next week. Family has booked flights, everything is paid for, and people are already coming into town.
0: Wow.
1: I tell my fiance, either tell me what he's talking about, or there might not be a wedding. He says if I'm willing to cancel our wedding over something I can't even prove, then clearly I've never trusted him enough to marry him anyway. Day party, what would you do?
0: He kind of valid. Because who's to say the best man ain't on some BS? Maybe he's a little envious of their union, you know, union rather, and who knows? I mean, it's happened before. People have tried to hate on, or even something that may not be like so unforgivable, they'll still make it a thing to be like, ooh, you ain't know about, you know. Mm-hmm. But and it's not even nothing that's like a real true offense, but you just being messy. And maybe he is being messy. So now, does that mean the husband ain't lying? I don't know. But she can't prove it. So it's kind of like, ooh. That's crazy. But I'm whooping his ass if I'm the husband. Mm. We got to talk. Come over. We got to. Let's go meet at the bar.
1: He's already out there. Not though.
0: But I'm just saying, because what is you doing? Like, and if he is doing some F stuff, the husband, that obviously, you know what the saying is, what's done in the dark gonna come to light. It's gonna get to her some kind of way. But it's like that? Because what if it ain't nothing?
1: I'm trying to figure out why the best man didn't say something.
0: That's what I'm saying.
1: I'm about to ask my best man. Why did the best man...
0: But you can't ask her. She not gonna know. She not gonna know why he chose to do that. That's crazy, y'all. That's crazy. What would y'all do?
1: Phone lines open. 216-578-1079.
0: I don't even know how to process that.
1: 79.
0: Damn. Not for real.
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0: Gun violence doesn't just affect the people directly involved. 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
3: This is the Daily Play with Joy Taylor. The Niners put a 27-7 whooping on the Rams in Australia that will not be easily forgotten. Fortunately, head coach Sean McVay's squad will also have until Monday the 23rd to recover after what McVay described as a, quote, humbling day for his team, and I get it. This team is the Super Bowl favorite, and week one they lost so badly on a nationally televised international game that their backup, quarterback Stetson Bennett, got some garbage time work in. I also need to say great job to the Niners head coach Kyle Shanahan, new defensive coordinator Raheem Morris, and all of the 49ers players and staff for this win. It was a complete team win. And they even powered through an injury to their rookie receiver that they were very high on, Dazon Sterling. So hopefully his injury wasn't as bad as it looked. And hopefully for the Rams, it's a week one loss, and that's as bad as it gets. 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

0: Whoopi. So we got a DM this morning. Crazy too, because our cousin is getting married next weekend, and unfortunately she was hit with some very suspect news from her husband's best man, who came to her, it sounded like maybe the other day, and was basically like, look, before you marry that man, you might want to ask him. What did he say? I forget what the verbatim was, but basically he was insinuating, without saying too much, that she needed to get to the bottom of something behind her husband before this marriage happens next week. And so she did confront the husband. The husband said that the best man is being messy. It ain't nothing that needs to be disclosed. It ain't nothing she got to worry about. And basically, if you feeling like this a week before our wedding, why are we even getting married? So now she's a rock in a hard place. She don't really know who to believe. She don't got no ocular proof. But yeah, we decided to let the city, our cousins, in on this one, because I'm going to be honest, that is so messed up. That is so messed up. What you say?
1: What's good, cousin? It's Q.
0: What's up, Q?
1: Hey, y'all. Hey. Well, I don't know. You in this world, it's crazy. So she don't have no proof. I mean, I leave it in my head, though. I ain't going to forget about it, you know. So I just be on the standby, like, if I do hear something or find out something, we getting a divorce.
0: Yeah, it's just like, that's such a jacked up thing to do a week before somebody's wedding, because it's like, if there's validity behind it, now you got this woman, you know, literally about to just walk
1: away.
0: But you put something on her mind that even on her most special day,
2: she
0: can't. It remind me of the scene from The Best Man when he knew about his wife sleeping with his best friend, and that's all he could see while they was doing their vows. Same thing, like, she can't even really look at this man in the purest form. Because you done put the seed in her head, right? And then if it ain't even true, like, what are we doing?
2: Deceptive.
0: We're not gonna act like that hasn't ever been a situation. People have definitely been messy. Family members have been equally messy.
2: Man, that's super.
1: Oh, they the first ones.
0: I do kind of feel you, because it's like, at this point, you really don't have proof. You could take his word for it or not, but you took the best man's word, so if you're gonna take his word.
1: I'm like, what the judge say? You he innocent until proven guilty. Yeah. Period.
0: I mean, you just better pray.
2: But he's still the best man.
0: Exactly.
1: Because everything ain't always about cheating. It could be, what if he got a disease or something that he ain't tell her or something? No.
0: That's why I made the point I made earlier. Like, it might not be the most craziest offense, and she could possibly be like, okay, I mean, you know, well, I don't know. Yeah. I don't know. But Whoopi, that is a great question. Is he, because at this point, you're not the best man. Ain't no way. Ain't no way.
1: Yeah, you ain't the best man.
0: You ain't the best man.
1: I just have to go to the altar without one.
0: Yeah, or the next man
1: or
0: up.
1: Or a cousin or something, yeah.
0: Yeah. Cousin Q, thank you so much, boo.
1: Love y'all.
0: Love you, too. Yeah. All right, the phone lines, we're going to keep them open through noon soon. So if you want to chime in on this one, as I see y'all calling in right now, that's cool. We're going to take these calls and help our cousin out, because her wedding is next weekend, y'all. Like, I know we not pay psychiatrists or therapists or counselors, but... any support, I think, would definitely benefit, because she did hit us up. So, come on, city.
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0: 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Whoopi, what's coming up?
2: Noon tones for the tones of noon. 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
2: Who is that DJing like that?

Ride with the mob, hum do Allah. Check you and me, rob and do your job. Ride with the mob, hum do Allah. Ride with the mob, hum do Allah. 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Erk is the name, Pimbola did the chain. Tono for the watch, Prezi playing.

0: In the city. No tunes, by the way. We got a whole nother half, but y'all are in tune with our cousin's DM, and she is very upset. Wedding next week. I hate this for her. Mm-hmm. Best man came to her and said, look, you might want to ask your husband about a certain something.
1: But don't want to tell her what that certain something was.
0: You know what I mean? Before y'all wedding. She go ask her husband. Husband saying best man being messy. Y'all, you could imagine, okay?
1: He wear a diaper. he really got a diaper.
0: What's going on? How would y'all handle the situation? What you think?
2: Yeah, man, I say you definitely have to not marry him.
1: Damn.
0: Okay.
2: Yeah, that's over with.
1: What if the best man drunk? It could have been anything on how he said something.
2: I feel you. If the best man is on BS, the fiance can explain that. The fiance could be like, yo, he was just talking about this time that this happens, and he's worried about, you know what I mean?
1: Because it ain't nothing. So
2: if it ain't nothing, it could be explained.
0: Okay.
2: You feel me?
1: The husband said, well, if you can't trust me, then we shouldn't be getting married
0: anyway.
1: But
0: that's why I say he got a point, because now you've already set the foundation for the rest of the marriage.
1: Let me know you ain't going to trust me. Out the gate?
0: No.
1: Damn.
2: That's called a fallacy. It's the definition of gaslighting. You feel what I'm saying?
0: The husband was gaslighting her. I mean, listen, again, all of these circumstances are not far-fetched. People gaslight every day, B. So he could be trying to save face, 1,000%. He could be trying to save face. He also understands what's at stake. That's still a very diabolical thing that best man did, for real. Timing all f***ed up.
2: I think that's the best man being real.
0: I mean, yeah, but my thing is, as the best man, whatever you're talking about, you probably been knew about. Why would you wait till the week of the wedding to give that to her? You could have did it well before they made all these commitments.
1: Movies, though, because the reason he could have did it is because it's like, is eating him up so much that it's like, I can't.
0: Well, yeah, piss poor timing.
1: I gotta let it go.
0: Piss poor timing.
2: But you gotta think about this too. He friends with the husband.
0: Yeah.
2: You're not friends with the wife.
0: Well, at the end of the day, you ain't with the shit. You said cancel the whole wedding. It's over.
2: Yep, it's over with.
0: All right, well, let's flip it then. It's your wife and her best friend.
2: I'm gonna talk to my girl, and she has one opportunity.
0: But you ain't say
2: she
0: that for the. You ain't say that for the wife. You said it was over. You said call the wedding off, but now you're not gonna call the wedding off. But you gotta have a conversation.
2: No. She had a conversation. The wife had a conversation already.
1: Yeah, she had a conversation.
0: Right.
1: After you had a conversation with your wife, and your wife say the exact same thing that cousin's husband said, are you then?
0: It's over.
1: You
0: said it's over with.
2: It's over with. You got one opportunity to come through, have clear communication between us, clear honesty. Or it's over with.
0: Okay, so let me throw one more little monkey wrench.
1: She go talking about,
0: You know, in that conversation, she could tell you some BS. Whole lying to you, but she still gave you an explanation. You just gonna roll with that?
2: But that wasn't what it was.
0: But the Lord know that's not what it was.
2: Yeah, I'm gonna be like, okay, you told me what it was. I appreciate your honesty. And then I have to make the decision if I can live with what she said or not live with what she said. The fact that she lied doesn't change my decisions or anything like that. I just have to figure out the truth when that comes about. And then handle it from there.
1: That makes sense.
0: Okay. What's your name?
2: My name's Jen. Jen, like the drink.
0: All right, Jen.
1: All right.
0: What's your favorite station, Jen?
2: Z1079. Y'all have a good one.
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1: 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Peace and blessings. It's not a moment, it's a movement. Lani.

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0: Z1079, you're inside a day party on your number one. It's Ro, it's Woofy. Noon Tune shutting down on your Friday. Big shout out to everybody who called in for Ask the City. I'm not going to lie, it was so many calls, y'all. We would have been doing Ask the City all the way till 3 o'clock. But I do want to highlight our one cousin. Y'all started to get in y'all soap opera bag because our one cousin called in and he said that basically, hey, the husband is gay.
1: Wow.
0: He said the husband is gay. And that's the news that he was trying to forewarn our good cousin about. Then another cousin called in and said that the best man was messing with the wife.
1: I mean, they coming up, cousin. They telling your story.
0: And that
1: cousin.
0: Was basic, exactly. And that was basically why she needed to go approach him, because he was low key just hating. He was just trying to, like, you know, get in and finesse it, mm-hmm. so that way she could be mad at him, call the wedding off,
1: right.
0: and then they could be together. That's a very unorthodox way of doing it, but all right. But anyway, hopefully our good cousin got some insight, and I know her wedding is next weekend. I hate that she's in the situation she's in, but let's just pray everything goes well, and you know, yeah. Mm-hmm. All right. We'll probably post that on the gram, her DM. Y'all want to jump in the comment section at Z1079 at the Day Party Live. Next hour, we're going to play some games, win some tickets.
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0: Z107.9, let's get it then. What we talking about? These Erykah Badu tickets that's up for grabs right now because she will be in the city at Jacobs with De La Soul and The Alchemist on Tuesday. So I know we said games. All right, for the cash money, we're going to do a game. But right now for Erykah Badu, we're doing caller number 5. Caller number 5. So four of y'all is about to get this dial tone real quick, real easy. 216-578-1079. Caller number 5, where you at though?
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0: unfortunately, your caller number
1: one, you ain't win.
0: They probably guess what your caller number.
1: Number two ain't win.
2: Oh.
0: They probably guess what happened.
1: Caller number three so close but did not win.
0: They probably guess what your caller number.
1: Oh, you were almost that sucks. There. No, caller number four.
0: That sucks. They probably guess what.
2: What's that?
0: What's up? Caller number five. Hello?
2: Yeah, I'm here.
1: You don't sound happy.
0: Yeah, you don't want no tickets. Hold on, let me go. Let me go to caller number six.
1: What we ain't about to do is get nobody
0: number. You want to be a funky booty behind the damn old Friday.
2: You know y'all play too much. Y'all play too much. I had to make sure I actually won.
0: Uh-oh, we don't play like that. Nah, we play, but we don't play like that. Mm-hmm. We're going to let you live today. We're going to let you slide.
2: Okay.
1: Should have hung up on her.
0: I know I should have, but you know, it's Friday.
2: No.
0: It's cool. We'll let her slide today.
1: I hope you don't treat your man with all that ungratefulness you just treated your cousin.
2: If I had one, ugh.
1: Yeah. Not ugh.
0: Well, we know she ain't taking no man to Erykah Badu on Tuesday. Who you taking with you?
2: My home girl.
0: Your home girl. What's your name?
2: Sierra.
0: And then say your homegirl name so she knows she going, because y'all be lying.
2: Big Vet,
0: she said you going to the show, Big Vet. If she say you ain't got no tickets, she lied. We hold our friends accountable over here. All right, Erykah Badu on Tuesday. Tell them who put you in the building.
2: Z1079.
0: Nope. There you go with that mediocre. Do it again and do it right.
2: Z1079.

0: with Asia.
1: Why is you just talking? Don't be quiet now. Ooh, hey, shout out to our cousins that be in the gym.
0: Yeah.
1: Because, y'all, my abs is on fire right now. And for the last 10 minutes, Wolfie been just acting a monkey.
0: Putting them abs to work.
1: Got my abs in overtime. But yeah, shout out to y'all. But you didn't get in the gym today. Go get to the gym.
0: Yeah.
1: Let that adrenaline kick through you.
0: The point being Bell Pepper Bill.
1: Don't want to be Bell Pepper Bill.
0: No, don't do
1: You
0: that.
1: Know they say that you got to build your summer bodies in the winter, and the summer's over. Now you got to get back to cooking. You got to bake the body. Bake the body now. Start it early.
0: Preheat
1: the oven. Yes, so that way, when Thanksgiving coming, y'all over there talking, nah, I gotta act, I gotta cheat, cause I gotta eat me in Thanksgiving. Nah, alright, well, you'll be baked.
0: Yeah, there you go. Yep.
1: Shout out to our girl Nikki. Nikki stay in the gym with us cousins. Mm-hmm. And she stay listening. We just love y'all so much. So, now, we just did caller number 5. Mm-hmm. And yes, Wolfie is right. I'm lazy.
0: Call it number one.
1: Call it number one. I don't want to do the work right now.
0: Call it number one, man.
1: Call it number one. First one. With your thirsty behind. Yes. Get through and get these tickets. And no, we not giving you the number because by damn, you should know by now.
2: 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It's your guy, Rodney Rakai.
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runners on the track. 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Street cred good, I ways old. 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I ain't in your beats and you ain't in mine. Yeah, we both outside. That's my type, but hit.

He be in heels, we can go bottle for bottle in this junk. Strip club stunt, I'ma stunt hard. We can go dollar for dollar in this junk. He Mr. Get It Done, I'm Mrs. One of One. Fall in love every time we link. He got me sprung.com. Mind these girls can't keep it peace. I ain't stressing on you,

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4: 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Miami. That's all my scammers and my kid money.

0: forget to make sure you follow your good cousins, because, oh, do we appreciate the love so much at Road Digger, at DJ Ryan Wolf, at The Day Party Live, at Z107. Because you just never know what you're going to see on any good
1: show
0: day.
1: Down.
0: And we love to let y'all in on what we do off this good here radio, mm-hmm. All right? Right now, though, it is time to argue two songs. Yeah. Okay. This one I thought about yesterday while we was in spin class, yeah. Because shout out to Sadie's, yeah. Unique Spins. She played this while we was riding. I was like, oh, this need to go up against Boom.
2: Yeah.
0: And I told Wolfie, this the battle. So yeah. That's the inspiration. They do have a similar mm-hmm. type of theme.
2: Yeah.
0: Okay. So let's just get right to it. Y'all know what happens. Listen to the songs. Let them, you know, move you. Mm-hmm. And then call in immediately and let us know which is the better song. Because we're going to tell you what we think. This the first one.
2: We'll
0: this the part Whoopi wanted to. All this moaning. Can't even sing it.

0: Right.
1: All right. Okay. So that's Flowetry Say Yes. Or is it this one?
0: Come on, y'all say.
1: And I need y'all to sing it like y'all know it. And I ain't talking about this part. Y'all know the part is coming up. Let me stand back away from the mic so I can hit my notes.
0: Oh, God.

0: She reminiscing.
1: All I can say is yes.
2: Come on, you get it too.
1: Yeah.
2: Damn.
0: I know which one you picking.
2: You know which one.
3: Well, I'm going with Flow With You.
2: Well, you going with Flow With You then.
3: All right.
2: I'm going with Beyonce. All
3: right.
2: One for one.
3: Okay.
2: You know they're not going to win.
3: Well, let's see. Phone lines open.
2: Okay.
3: Beyonce and Flow With You.
2: Speechless yes. Versus Say Yes. What's the better song?
3: 216-578-1079.
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4: 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That's when I knew that your heart was scarring. 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
6: 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That to your legs can't stand. 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
1: Yeah.
0: You see that? Shake that.
1: You know what I'm saying? You know.
0: That thing to your fingers. Bend it on down. Put your face on the floor.
1: Me like that.
0: You know what I'm saying?
1: Let's go.

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1: Mm-hmm.

0: 7-9, you're inside a day party on your number one. Over here arguing. Two songs before we go. All right, it's a battle of Flowetry versus Beyonce. All right, catch the theme real quick. Listen to the little snippets and let us know which is the better song out of these two. Is it this one?
1: No, you gotta do. All you gotta do is say yes. Don't deny what you feel. Let me undress you, baby.
0: Or is it this one?
2: Yeah.

0: good. What's the better song?
1: Say yes, cousins. What?
0: Oh, damn. You going flowetry?
1: Huh?
0: You going flowetry?
1: No, I said say yes. Say yes.
0: Say yes is flowetry.
1: No, it's not. Oh, shit. It is. My bad.
0: Speechless.
1: No, I don't like her. The
0: Speechless. Beyonce.
1: Yeah, that one. Yeah.
0: Okay,
1: my bad.
0: Okay, that's boy. I got you. She picked Beyonce. Yeah.
2: You know what, cousin?
1: Yes.
0: Bye, boo.
1: Huh, what?
0: Nope, he just a hater. Thank you, love.
1: A major hater.
0: Jay Party, what's up? What's the better song?
1: We going with Beyonce.
0: Thank you.
2: Y'all better pick y'all queen.
0: Jay Party, what's up? What's the better song?
3: I'm going to go with Flower Tree.
0: Oh.
2: There we go, cousin.
0: His pants got moist off that one.
3: Period.
0: Jay Party, what's up? What's the better song?
4: Flower Tree.
0: Oh, Flower Tree. Okay, then. Thank you.
3: You're welcome.
0: Tied up. Jay Party, what's up? What's the better song?
5: Yes, we gonna say A.
0: A? You saying flowetry?
5: You know it.
0: Flowetry? Okay, I'm sorry. Hey, buddy, what's up? What's the better song?
6: Speechless.
0: Okay. Hey, buddy, what's up? What's the better song?
1: Flowetry. Say yes.
0: All right.
1: Yes. Thank you.
0: Welcome. Bye. Day Party, what's up? What's the better song?
7: I gotta go for the poetry. Yeah, all you gotta do is say yes.
0: Day Party, what's up? What's the better song?
5: Poetry.
0: Damn. Day Party, what's up? What's the better song?
5: Poetry.
0: Who are you? You just text your friends to call in.
2: Thank you.
0: You just text your friends to call in.
2: Thank you, cousin.
0: And on whooped on my Beyonce. So everybody, your favorite station, boo.
5: 107.
0: All right, so y'all, damn, I thought Beyonce was gonna win that one. I ain't gonna lie to y'all, but Flowetry won that battle. So Whoopi would be proud. He's in a. He never mind. You know what I promised? Bye.
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0: 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It's the Best Friend Friday. My name is Incognito.
1: I'm your sis, DJ Missy.
0: DJ Missy, have you been hearing about the power outages?
1: Yes.
0: What they not telling us, twin?
1: I don't know, but it's the exact same situations happening.
0: Mm-hmm.
1: One in Gary. It's some people in Georgia that still don't got no power. Mm-hmm. And it's the same situations happening. And they doing it in these little rural areas. So I don't know. You know how you look. It's tapped.
0: It is. I just
1: get at me on Instagram at POTC.LIVE if you really want
0: to
1: talk.
0: Yeah, because that's all, you know, we be trying to do our due diligence. We going to give you the headline. And you can always hit us on the hotline.
1: 1-844-426-POTC. Leave a voicemail. Let me know what you think, but make sure you got your aluminum foil cap on.
0: Straight up, twin. I be wanting to know. I be seeing the same stuff you be seeing. In the same store you be in.
1: Don't let this radio stuff fool you. We tapped in.
0: At POTC.LIVE.
2: 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Incognito. The biggest show in the city.
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1: Okay.

0: show in the city, posted on the corner with yours truly, Incognito.
1: Hey, this is DJ Missy.
0: Ready for the weekend? What you got going on that weekend, twin?
1: I'm chilling for real. Cleveland in the city for the weekend, so.
0: Yeah.
1: I'm probably going to push up on some people, see what's going on, check a vibe, but I honestly need a break. I'm stuffy.
0: Yeah.
1: I need to chill.
0: Yeah. I'm not going to lie. I'm about 90%, man. I was stuffy, too. I got tired of sounding like I weigh 850. That junk was the worst.
1: I talk.
0: Then you be trying to clear your nostril, then it don't clear all the way up.
1: I keep the nasal spray on me. I can't walk around like that.
0: But for, man, somebody hit me yesterday while we was on air. They said, not stuffy nose ink. No days. I'm like, dang, you can hear it through the mic.
1: And I was at work talking about, like, you don't sound that stuffed. You don't sound that stuffed up.
0: I'm on there coughing with the her. You're posted on the corner.
1: Oh, nah, see?
0: In the fall weather. That's
1: but
0: crazy.
1: You see? This is how you know we love y'all. We come to work like this in this time when we should be in the bed.
0: Mm-hmm. Uh-huh. That body need rest.
1: It do.
0: But we going to make sure that you do not rest because we finna keep these hits pumping out. Stick by your radio. It's the biggest show in the city.
1: You posted on the corner.
2: Incognito. Incognito. Okay. The biggest show in the city.
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1: I'm Gibson's DJ Mrs.
0: Have you comment, like, and subscribe to our YouTube channel?
1: Post it on the corner. Everything is spelled correctly. We got new interviews up. I got an interview with Quavo that just got posted.
0: Juvenile is on there.
1: Juvenile,
0: getting you ready for that Cash Money No Limits. Boosie going to be on there, too.
1: We talk to everybody. I got an interview with Manny Fresh and Turk.
0: Fresh. Yeah, man, I sat down and talked to BG, boy. I think we just wrapped that interview up before we started the show. That boy talked so long.
1: Ooh. Y'all.
0: BG be like, talking.
1: Now, like, if you need something to put on while you cleaning.
0: Watch that interview with BG.
1: He's still going to be talking before we get done. Okay.
0: It's a lot of great history in that interview, though. He talked about the music. He gave us some history on what was going on in Louisiana, but most importantly, we want to get you ready for that Cash Money No Limit tour.
1: Period. Now, I do want to switch the subject real quick. Now, I'm seeing this on my phone. Everybody on Fat Joe head about saying the N-word.
0: Right.
1: How you feel about that?
0: Man, at this point in life, Mrs., I just left a Kanye West show.
1: Uh-huh. Oh, okay.
0: 90% of that crowd was wonderful.
1: Uh-huh.
0: And them folks said, what's the song called, Paris?
1: Ooh.
0: What's the Paris?
1: Not they was Blacks in Paris.
0: I said, well, we don't even use the word that much.
1: I don't know, but they was online saying nobody used the N-word more than the entitled Latin person or Puerto Rican person.
0: They do. They do be wearing it down.
1: They do be wearing it down, but it's just like, at this point, like, that Joe, like, we would let you get it on, boo-boo, and be like, once you get to talking too cocky, like, oh, yeah. I'm the blackest of the black. Hold on, playboy.
0: Yeah.
1: Hold on, playboy. We'll let you get it off. We was letting you get it off. How long he been a rapper?
0: Straight up. He been around since the
1: 90s. That's like Cardi B getting like, I'm blackity black, black, black.
0: Yeah.
1: No, she let us know what she is.
0: She sure do.
1: And we let her get it off.
0: Hey, man.
1: This conversation be like, dang, like, should we all just stop saying it?
0: Yeah, like, don't abuse it. That's just how, you know,
1: yeah,
0: that's
1: abuse
0: the way you do it.
1: Don't abuse it.
0: Don't abuse it. I'm going to hold my thoughts. Because you know how I feel.
1: Dang it. Yeah, so, yeah, keep it cute. That's how we're going to leave it at. Keep it cute, son.
0: Yeah, y'all. Let's play some music that got the N-word in it.
1: And watch yourself, because we always watching you. You post it on the corner.
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That's when I knew that your heart was scarring. Friends to lovers need a part to star in. Like, wait, babe, let me

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0: So keep listening, Bookie. Thank you.
1: Need you, twin. Need you. You know, our phone lines are always open, and we love when you call us. So just call us at 1-844-426-POTC.
0: And I got to know, okay, Ink, what's something that you used to love but you can't stand now?
1: Oh, man, I'm trying to, I'm really need the listeners' help today, because I'm trying to think about it. I guess I could.
0: It could be a food, a store, like a movie.
1: Yeah.
0: People.
1: I could tell you something that I like, but don't like me. That would be milk. I'm lactose.
0: But I like, but don't like me. It's crazy.
1: Yeah. Like, I like ice cream. I love ice cream. But so I guess don't that's a little hate. For sure.
0: Myself, it's the Zeus Network chat.
1: For real. Why you say Zeus?
0: It's the Zeus Network. I used to really like it because it was some, like, it wasn't just fighting at one point. Like, we would have some substance before we get to the fighting. Mm. And now I just feel like they just throwing balls for nothing. Now they about to be in the motherland in Africa throwing balls. Not in the motherland. And the only reason why I have not canceled my accounts because of my friends. Because I'm like Big Mama with all the streaming.
1: Oh, okay. Everybody get your log in.
0: Yeah, and everybody send their little $5.
1: Okay, hold that down. So you know the iPhone be listening. You know, you're going to get a notification. They're going to do a raise in the Netflix to $61 now.
0: No, they got me messed up. Netflix for sure got me messed up. And Netflix just dropped Black Mirror. But I want to know, what is something that you used to love that you can't stand now? Call us 1-844-426-POT.

0: What is something that you used to love that you can't stand now? Call us 1-844-426-POTC.
1: Cam. Oh, something I used to love but can't stand now. Cam, I like everything. I don't know.
0: It could be a person.
1: Do I have to call the name out?
0: If you want to.
1: My head tugs. But I won't tell you his name.
2: Well, what's your name?
1: Kim,
2: hell no. Thank you, Kim. The biggest show in the city, posted on the corner. Who it is?
3: It's KP. Oh, spicy food.
0: You can't do the spicy food?
3: I can't do the spicy food no more.
0: Hey.
2: We inside the topic of the day. Who it is?
3: It's Mike. Haters.
2: You used to love haters?
0: I ain't gonna lie. You can't love the haters. That could be your motivators.
2: My nerves now.
3: I used to love them, but now I hate them because they get on my nerves.
0: Yeah, I feel that.
2: What do you say that, Mike?
4: Incognito, the biggest show in the city.
5: Posted on the corner.
0: Okay.

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1: I'm DJ Missy.
0: Who it is?
2: D-Walk, the Prince of the South. What go down, y'all? Something that I used to love, but can't stand now. Well, friends that think they being cool, but
1: yeah, them fakers.
2: Yeah, I say that.
0: Let's continue this topic of the day on Instagram. Oh. Just walking off in the building is my personal partner, platinum producer, Diamond Award winning DJ
1: Monte.
3: What's happening with it?
0: Man, fresh off that coach, show us stage.
3: Yeah.
0: Man, DJ Monte, the swollest DJ I ever seen.
1: He got to be in shape. He doing all that jumping around with T-Pain.
3: You know what I'm saying? Hey, but listen, I ain't going to lie to you. By the time I got off that stage, I was sweating like no other.
4: For real.
3: Dead ass.
1: You were tired.
3: So my love was the Coachella. What I hated was the heat.
0: Hey!
3: The heat, what? That thing was like 98 degrees. Imagine that. And no water. No shade, no nothing. I think my lips had got damn sunburned or something.
5: Incognito, incognito, the biggest show in the city.
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3: Now for Show That Gang, let's kick it off in the NFL, where the 49ers made a statement in Australia, dismantling the Rams 27-7. San Francisco starts the season 1-0, while LA opens 0-1. At the U.S. Open, the women's final is set. Number one seed Aryna Sabalenka handled Jessica Pegula in straight sets, 7-5 and 6-2, advancing to her fourth straight U.S. Open final. On the other side, Elena Rybakina ended Coco Gauff's run in three sets, 3-6, 6-4, and 6-4. So it'll be Sabalenka versus Rybakina for the title. And Team USA absolutely handled business at the FIBA Women's World Cup, blowing out Hungary 108-56. And a quick baseball check, the Yankees crushed Colorado 10-3, Houston edged Philadelphia 2-1, and Seattle slipped past Texas 4-3. And this Clippers Kawhi Leonard story just got a whole lot bigger, y'all. The Justice Department has opened a criminal investigation into the Clippers' financial dealings involving Kawhi, following the NBA's findings that the team helped arrange outside endorsement money in violation of salary cap rules. The federal investigation is being let out of Brooklyn, and at least one subpoena has already been issued, and a grand jury could be involved. Also, important to note, no federal charges have officially been announced just yet. And let's talk about college football tonight. Number 24, Louisville hosts Villanova at 6 on the ACC network. Number 25, Virginia gets Norfolk State also at 6. And Rutgers takes on Boston College at 6:30 p.m. on ESPN2. And the monster game this weekend, number 1, Ohio State against number 4, Texas, Saturday at 6:30 p.m. Central on ABC. All right, that does it for me. That's been your Posted on the Corner Sports Minute with the playmaker Hollywood Zay. For this story, scores, and more, head on over to PostedOnTheCorner.com. 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And God, give me a follow one time, gang, at Hollywood Zay.
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10: Cutter, who is this?
11: Oh, this hurt.
12: Okay, in 5 seconds, tell us, I make two people out of one. What am I?
11: A mama?
12: That's a good answer. No, for real, that's a logical answer. That's not it, babe. Thank you.
10: We playing number one game show on the radio. What's your name?
12: Woo. All right. I make two people out of one. In 5 seconds, tell me, what am I?
11: Two people out of one?
12: Mm-hmm.
11: A woman?
12: That is a good answer, but that's not it. But that's a great answer, though.
11: Okay, thank you.
12: Thank you,
10: thank
12: babe.
10: Thank you. 1-844-426-POTC. Who is this?
13: This is April.
12: All right. I make two people out of one. In 5 seconds, tell me, what am I?
13: Two people out of one.
12: It's okay,
10: Thank you. Find the one guy on the radio. Who is this?
14: This is Tyshira.
12: I make two people out of one. In 5 seconds, tell me, what am I?
14: I don't want it. Oh, Lord. I don't know.
12: It's okay, sister.
10: Now, look now.
12: We ain't trying to be in this studio all night looking for the right answer.
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0: 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I got property everywhere. Bay on like LA, we could do Miami. 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They 10s, I got them 50s. About to put both of them through the max.
1: Waffy.

for real, I used to have bands, but I got letters now. 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That motherfucker soft, you ain't gotta tell me it's real, I know I can tell. 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
1: And DJ Missy.
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1: So keep listening, Bookie. Thank you.
0: Need you, twin. Need you. You know, our phone lines are always open, and we love when you call us. So just call us at 1-844-426-POTC.
1: And I got to know, okay, Ink, what's something that you used to love, but you can't stand now?
0: Oh, man, I'm really need the listeners' help today, because I'm trying to think about it. I guess I could.
1: It could be a food, a store, like a movie.
0: Yeah.
1: People.
0: I could tell you something that I like, but don't like me. That would be milk. I'm lactose.
1: I like, but don't like me. It's crazy.
0: Yeah. Like, I like ice cream. I love ice cream. But I guess that's a little hate. For sure.
1: It's the Zeus Network, child.
0: For real. Why you say Zeus?
1: It's the Zeus Network. I used to really like it because it was some, like, it wasn't just fighting at one point. Like, we would have some substance before we get to the fighting. Mm. And now I just feel like they just throwing balls for nothing. Now they about to be in the motherland in Africa throwing balls. Not in the motherland.

0: the land. And the only reason why I have not canceled my account is because of my friends. Because I'm like Big Mama with all the streaming.
1: Oh, okay. Everybody get your log in.
0: Yeah, and everybody send their little $5.
1: Okay, hold that down. So you know the iPhone be listening. No, you're going to get a notification. They're going to do a raise in the Netflix to $61 now.
0: No, they got me messed up. Netflix for sure got me messed up. And Netflix just dropped Black Mirror. But I want to know, what is something that you used to love that you can't stand now? 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
1: Cam. Oh, something I used to love but can't stand now. Cam, I like everything. I don't know.
0: It could be a person.
1: Do I have to call the name out?
0: If you want to.
1: My ex husband. I won't tell you his name.
2: Well, what's your name?
1: Kim,
2: yeah, that's hell no. Thank you, Kim. The biggest show in the city, posted on the corner. Who it is?
3: It's KP. Oh, spicy food.
0: You can't do the spicy food?
3: I can't do the spicy food no more.
0: Hey.
2: We're inside the topic of the day. Who it is?
3: It's Mike. Haters.
2: You used to love haters?
0: I ain't gonna lie. You can't love the haters. That could be your motivators.
2: My nerves now.
3: I used to love them, but now I hate them because they're getting on my nerves.
0: Yeah, I feel that.
2: What you say that, Mike?
4: Incognito. Incognito. Okay. The biggest show in the city.
5: Posted on the corner.
0: Okay.

0: name is Incognito.
1: I'm DJ Missy.
0: Who it is?
2: D-Walk, the Prince of the South. What go down, y'all? Something that I used to love, but can't stand now. Mm-hmm. Well, friends that think they being cool, but...
1: Yeah, them fakers.
2: Yeah, I'll say that.
0: Let's continue this topic of the day on Instagram.
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0: And just walking off in the building is my personal partner, platinum producer, Diamond Award winning DJ
1: Monte.
3: What's happening with it?
0: Man, fresh off that coach, show us things. Man, DJ Monte, the swollest DJ I ever seen.
1: He got to be in shape. He's doing all that jumping around with T-Pain.
3: You know what I'm saying? Hey, boy, listen, I ain't going to lie to you. By the time I got off that stage, I was sweating like no other.
0: For real.
3: Dead ass.
1: You were tired.
3: So my love was the Coachella. What I hated was the heat.
0: Hey!
3: The heat, boy. That thing was like 98 degrees. Imagine that. And no water. No shade,
1: lights,
3: no nothing.
1: Pressure.
3: That, I think my lips had got damn sunburned or something.
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1: Okay.

0: What's up, everybody? This is Pastor Mike Jr. And there's a word that should come to mind and make you smile. It's called incognito. Incognito means I'm able to be in a room, but not in a room. It means I'm able to move, but people may not detect me. And if somebody listening to me right now, you're frustrated because you're asking for popularity, but you don't know how to manage the seasons of being incognito. Incognito does not mean I don't have it. It means I don't have to flaunt it. It means I am who I am and I'm comfortable in my own skin. So every time you tune on to Incognito, you're not just listening to music. You're not just vibing with your favorite people. What you're saying is that I'm going to be the person in my family who can win and remain humble. Win and not be over the top. Win and just remain who I am. Don't let anybody rush you. It's a generation of people who are rising who are going to be blessed and still know how to be. Incognito.
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